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Oh, yeah. Risk It All should definitely be on the hit list for all those wedding DJs, especially for those May-December romances. Do you know that the most popular season to get married right now is in the fall? And I always thought it was in the summer, but maybe people find autumn the season of romance. I think so. And if you can't get enough of Halloween, mulled wine, horror movies, astronomy, and good books, well, just like a ghost, you've been a haunting my dreams. Stay spooky, Star 99.9.

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Here's some more lore for you. Folklore, that is. Okay, so yesterday was a triple 10 portal. It was the 10th month of the 10th day and the year 2026, and that adds up to 10, hence the triple 10 portal. This is a sacred three, which is time, past, present, and future, and space, the underworld, the earth, and the heavens. This is the beginning of renewal and personal energy. So the moon is still dark, so look up tonight, wish for what you want, and mote it be. Cheers. Here's to stargazing, star 99.9.

0: If you like science, candy, costumes, and fun, you must go this Saturday to Sacred Heart, October 17th at the Discovery Science Center. 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Oh, God, that's going to be so much fun. And I love giving out candy. 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

Shane Michael Boos really gets to it, self-image in the mirror. I saw on my Instagram feed how a man far from his early 20s teared up about this song. He almost just broke down, and that's when you really know it hits a chord in people. And there's a reason why your soul is in the body that you're in. It's all just a silly test, you know. But the one thing I'll tell you for sure, beauty is far more interesting when you see it from the inside out. 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

0: Halloween is usually for the kids, but they get enough candy. 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
4: If you're an actress, you just landed a huge role in a movie, but you get a phone call and a DM and an email from the person that you're portraying on the big screen, the real life person begging you not to do it. How do you respond? Wait till you hear this story. It's coming up next.

0: Hugh Hefner's widow doesn't want Jessica Biel to star in a movie that she thinks glorifies her late husband.
1: Which widow?
0: Right. Well, it's a fictional widow that she'll be playing. So okay. This is Crystal Hefner, and I believe she was the last
1: widow. The last wife.
0: Yes.
1: Yeah.
0: I find this whole thing fascinating for a couple reasons. So in the movie, they're basically glorifying playmates and the Playboy Mansion. And even though Hugh Hefner isn't the main character, he's in the movie and he's played by Bill Pullman, right?
1: Okay.
0: So Crystal has sent messages to Jessica urging her not to take part because he had emotional distress on her, financial distress, physical abuse, the whole thing. I recently visited the gravesite of Hugh Hefner only because it's right next to Marilyn Monroe. And I don't know if I've
1: you're
0: told
1: just
0: you
1: a weirdo.
0: Story.
1: Like, you could have done something so much better with your time that day than visiting both those grave sites. But okay.
0: If you've never heard about where these people are buried, it's really fascinating because it's one of the most famous graveyards in all of the Hollywood area.
1: Right. And it's right there.
0: It's right in the middle of the city. And it has all these famous people that are buried there. And I have always been a big Marilyn Monroe fan. And for whenever I'm in the area and I have some time, I stop by Marilyn's grave. And without fail.
1: Every time without you stop. Fail, like you're a cousin or a niece.
0: I don't know.
1: What a ridiculous. Okay, so you're there.
0: So you're
1: at the gravesite and Hugh Hefner assaulted you?
0: No, Hugh Hefner's dead. So he can't lay hands on me or he can't do anything like that. But I go to visit Marilyn's grave, and without fail, there is a million flowers always for Marilyn. And whenever I go, there's people there. When I went last time, a couple months ago, there was a mother there with her young child who had to be 6 years old. And she's just sitting on the bench in front of the Marilyn grave, and she's just sitting there staring at it. And I give her space, and I wait, because I think, you know, all right, like, you know, how long are you going to sit here? But while I was waiting and holding back to go and pay my respects and to show my daughters, because I had never taken my daughters there before, there was the grave next to her that had been purchased many years ago by Hugh Hefner.
1: Yes.
0: And the first thing I realized is there is not a single flower there. They have the holder, but there's nothing in there. Nobody thinks enough of Hugh Hefner, even though he's right next to Marilyn Monroe, overflowing with flowers, to bring him a single flower.
1: I don't know if I take all that from that. I mean, listen, what I would say is this. That's a complicated story that you know is going to be told. So I feel for Crystal Hefner and all the women that went through that process. I'm sure that there were horrific things that went on in that house. And just what we know and we've learned since then, like, wow, decades far behind on that. On the other hand, a fascinating situation that, again, somebody is going to tell that story. And with Jessica Biel there, you at least know that they're going to tell it to a certain degree of greatness, right? Whether they portray him as good or bad, they're going to do it well instead of just, you know, B-level, whatever. So I don't know. That doesn't mean flowers for me at his gravesite. And I don't understand people introducing their 6 and 7 year olds to the character of Marilyn Monroe either. But, you know,
0: not
1: I guess.
0: Character. She's a woman and she had a very difficult life and she should be respected. And for an area, we stop and see the grave. Plus, there's so many other cool things there. I'm telling you, if you're going to visit a graveyard just because it's cool, that's the one to do it.
1: Yeah.
0: Merv Griffin is buried there. And on his headstone, it says, "I will not be right back after this message." I mean, that's funny.
1: That man created some of the best game shows and some of the best jingles of all time. It should play music like one of those birthday cards you open up.
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11: A pretty quiet start here Columbus Day morning. No major delays to report on 95. The Merritt Parkway looks pretty good. Route 7 and Route 8 are doing fine. No road work out there, so all lanes are open on all the main roads. No delays on the train so far this morning. Metro North is running on or close to schedule system-wide. With your Land Rover Fairfield traffic, I'm John Lynch on Star 99.9.
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0: Patchy fog early on, clouds, and then turning brighter and milder with highs in the low 70s. Tonight, we'll have a partly to mostly cloudy sky with lows in the 50s. Tomorrow, patchy fog to start, partly to mostly cloudy throughout the day, and isolated showers possible, or perhaps even a storm, especially towards the late afternoon and evening hours with highs in the middle 60s. 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
12: 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One couple, one problem. Anna and Raven are the judge. You're the jury. The Honda of Westport Couples Court.
0: And somehow, here we are again. With the holidays coming up, can you not invite certain family members because of their political views? Here we go. Are you going to get the whole story? Then you'll decide who's right. Couples Court is coming up next.

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1: He's really funny, and I like to listen to Can't Beat Raven, and I can't believe he always knows all the answers.
0: The Anna and Raven Show. What?

0: One couple.
1: It makes me furious. I don't get it.
2: This is what she wants to do.
0: One problem.
2: My daughter wants to do a spa weekend for her 16th birthday.
1: And I'm being deprived of going there because I'm a guy?
0: You decide the outcome.
3: All right, Gabby, you got to be happy to hear that, right?
2: Yeah, I mean, we can have a family dinner when we get back in town.
0: It's Couples Court on the Anna and Raven Show.
3: Every day a couple joins us. They let us know what their disagreement is about. And then it's up for you to decide who's right. Janelle and Evan. Janelle, what's going on?
4: So Evan and I are hosting Thanksgiving dinner for the first time this year. But he decided to invite his brother and sister-in-law. Usually that would be fine, except they're very politically opinionated, let's say. It's all they want to talk about. And I really did not want to deal with that this year. And he invited them anyway without properly consulting me.
3: It's interesting that this is already coming up.
5: Yeah.
3: Because
5: it seems earlier.
3: Well, I guess it's October. It's not that early.
5: It just shows you how people, they get so anxious about the situation. I'm sorry, did you say it was your first time you're inviting everybody for Thanksgiving? New house? Is that it?
4: Yeah, this is the first time Evan and I are.
5: Congratulations.
3: Okay.
5: On the house, anyways.
3: Where do you normally host Thanksgiving? Where do you usually go? Do you not normally spend it with his family?
4: Well, we usually spend it at my mom's.
3: Okay.
5: So this is both sides of your family would be invited to this holiday event?
4: Yes.
5: Evan, what's your side of this?
6: You know, Thanksgiving is my personal favorite holiday. So Thanksgiving has always been a pretty big deal for me. I do love going to Janelle's family's. It's always been a great time. But now that we're in a place ourselves, we're in a position to host, we had the conversation that it would be the more the merrier kind of situation to have as many friends and family as we can, because it is a pretty big life event for us. So naturally, I invited my brother. He's an immediate family member, and his wife. And I'm fairly disappointed. Janelle's response has been so big about this because, you know, it is the holidays. It is a time to see family, even if it's been a while, even if there is different opinions.
3: Is there a scenario, Evan, where you can just say to your brother, we would really appreciate it if you stayed away from politics? Because I can understand, like, you know you're crazy. So, like, when you're with your own family, you know how they are and it's fine. But when you introduce them to the other side of the family that they may not spend a whole lot of time with, then I could understand why Janine is feeling apprehensive.
5: For sure, right? You want everybody to get along. You want a smooth day because it's already going to be busy for you as well. Would your brother be responsive to that if you just said, hey, listen, man, no politics that day?
6: My brother knows how important this relationship is to me and how I am really excited that we have a spot for ourselves and we have a place for people to come to us.
5: Sounds like a maybe.
3: That
5: sounds like a maybe.
6: He is very opinionated, yeah. and his wife is very opinionated as well. The hope is that there will be other people there who can connect with him on places that aren't politics, whether it's film, art, or movies, sports. He's a sports guy.
3: Yeah.
5: All right. I mean,
6: feel like there's a way to tiptoe around it, you know?
5: You know, the only reason that I asked if this was, you know, a new home, because you mentioned it was your first time hosting, and when it's open house, kind of feels like it's open house to me, Anna, right? And that means that you get all that comes with it. You know, the crazy, the nutty, whatever. And you can kind of warn people or put a disclaimer. You could certainly ask them to tone it down. But if you don't send one invitation and everybody else gets invited, I don't know. That could be really hurtful.
3: Is Janelle out of line for saying you shouldn't have invited your brother?
5: Right.
3: And can you uninvite somebody after you've already invited them?
5: Wow, that's an interesting Thanksgiving. 1-800-330-9999. Whose side are you on? It's the Couples Court with Anna and Raven.
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9: No major problems out there so far this morning. Pretty quiet pretty much anywhere you're heading. There's no overnight road work, so all lanes are open on all the main roads. 95 looks good. So does the Merritt Parkway. Route 7 and Route 8 are doing okay. Pretty much anywhere you're heading, you should get there pretty quickly this morning. No delays on the trains. Metro North is running on or close. With your Land Rover Fairfield traffic, I'm John Lynch on Star 99.9.
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10: Patchy fog early on, clouds, and then turning brighter and milder with highs in the low 70s. Tonight, we'll have a partly to mostly cloudy sky with lows in the 50s. Tomorrow, patchy fog to start, partly to mostly cloudy throughout the day, and isolated showers possible, or perhaps even a storm, especially towards the late afternoon and evening hours with highs in the middle 60s. 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
8: 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One couple, one problem. Anna and Raven are the judge. You're the jury. The Honda of Westport Couples Court.
11: Somehow, here we are again.
12: Yeah.
11: Holidays are coming up, and with Thanksgiving coming up next month for the first time, Janelle and Evan will be hosting it at their home. Now, Janelle is upset because Evan invited his brother and obviously sister-in-law, too. They are very political. They bring it up all the time. Mm-hmm. And Janelle's like, why did you invite him? Like, all my family's going to be there. It's going to be embarrassing. You should have had a conversation with me first.
12: Yeah. I mean, here's the thing, though. It's the holidays, right? You're inviting both your families. So you're going to check off one person because you don't agree with their political views. I think that what I really understand here from Janelle's point of view is that it's her first time hosting, and she's got all sorts of stresses and anxieties about it always, right? Anyways, that's natural, and she just feels like this is a thing that she wants to kind of head off at the pass.
11: What do you think? Can you exclude somebody because they're not going to be quiet about their views? 1-800-330-9999. LaToya?
13: I'm on the guy's side. I don't think that you should necessarily uninvite them. I just think that he should have a conversation with his brother and let him know, like, hey, this is, you know, our first time hosting. We want it to go smoothly. So maybe, like, a code word or something, because we all have those people in our family that you don't want to not
12: a safe word.
13: Have at your house, but you have to have them. Yeah, so, yeah. You know, you lock stuff up, you put stuff away, you give them a word, like, hey, you know, and he can have a conversation with his wife as well.

0: Can you uninvite somebody to your Thanksgiving dinner if it's your brother, by the way, and sister-in-law? If you know they're going to talk about politics and you think it's going to be a problem at the table, that's what's going on with Janelle and Evan. They're hosting their first Thanksgiving, and it's so crazy that we're here already and we're talking about it. And Janelle was upset when Evan said he invited his brother because all her family is going to be there too, and she's embarrassed. And she's like, they're going to start talking, and it's going to be so awkward, and can't we just have a normal thing and not have them there?
1: Yeah, I mean, listen, you'd love for everybody to just get along and everybody kind of keep it to themselves. She's already got that hostess anxiety, right? And she doesn't need some sort of wrench being thrown into the party here. So she goes, can't you just tell him, you know, not this time? And of course, he's like, no, that's my brother. And who cares anyways, right? I'll tell him to tamp it down, but, you know, whatever.
0: What do you think? Can you uninvite somebody because you know they're not going to be quiet about their political views? And I can't believe all these years later, we're still talking about the same thing.
1: So boring.
0: 1-800-330-9999. Siobhan?
2: I'm on the husband's side. Difficulties in today's political climate are everywhere. And I do think I agree with your point to speak to the brother before to try to keep his thoughts to himself in a courteous way to others to tamp down because it is very volatile right now. You have to have all family. I have a big family and Republican, Democrat, and in between, and we just agree that we don't talk about it and enjoy ourselves in other ways.
1: And Raven, hey, whose side are you on today?
3: I'm on the husband's side. I think my sister-in-law had the perfect solution, and it should be no big secret. My sister-in-law just said, no politics. She announced at the table, no politics. And it worked out fine. We didn't talk about politics because people can talk about politics after the party. You can even announce, if you want to talk about politics later after the party, come see me privately. That's fine. But no politics, because I think everybody knows politics are on the tip of everybody's tongue. Yeah. And it's a sore spot for a lot of people. So
0: I think people are tired.
1: I'm bored.
0: Yeah.
1: It doesn't change anything. Nothing changes. So we're all feeling the frustration of that. And I don't care who you were rooting for. You got to be feeling that, man. You know, you just you have
3: to. We're tired of talking about it.
1: You have to. What's the point, right? What's on TV?
4: The verdict is in. Jury foreman, what are the results?
0: Evan, our audience agreed with you. You have to invite your brother. Janelle, I understand why it's uncomfortable. Everybody understood where you were coming from. But Evan, you have to have a talk with him. You have to explain that because her family is going to be there, it would mean a lot to you to stay away from politics because it would make everybody happy. And hopefully you keep your fingers crossed and hold your breath.
5: Yeah. And I think if with proper seating arrangements, if I have the right person next to them, I think there's a way we can avoid it too, and or at least have
0: kids
5: a mediator.
0: Put them at the kids' table.
1: No, give heads up, right? I mean, Janelle, your family probably knows Evan's brother. They know what they're getting to when they sit next to him. I mean, I have a very good friend, associate Anna. He's got doctor in front of his name. And he always tells me, accept what you know is going to happen. Don't be worried about it happening. And then just you'll have a better way of reacting when it does happen. Right. Mm-hmm. So, Janelle, just know that at some point, inevitably, his brother is going to say something.
0: Yep.
1: If you're not waiting for that pin to drop, that shoe to fall, then you're going to handle it so much better. It won't cause tension for you. And just say to your sister, your family, whatever, and just say, listen, you know his brother's crazy.
0: But
1: it's Thanksgiving, right?
0: And, yes.
1: You know, everybody can embrace that a little bit on the holidays.
0: Yeah, the holidays are all about being uncomfortable. So there you go. Right. Yeah. If you have a problem too, send an email. couplescore@annonraven.com.
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5: Not many cars on the roadway so far this morning. It is Columbus Day today, so we should see a lighter than normal commute with a lot of people having the day off. No delays on 95. Route 7 and Route 8 look fine. The Merritt Parkway is moving along pretty nicely. No construction out there, so all lanes are open on all the main roads. No delays on the trains. Metro North is running on or close. With your Land Rover Fairfield traffic, I'm John Lynch on Star 99.9.
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6: Patchy fog early on, clouds, and then turning brighter and milder with highs in the low 70s. Tonight, we'll have a partly to mostly cloudy sky with lows in the 50s. Tomorrow, patchy fog to start, partly to mostly cloudy throughout the day, and isolated showers possible, or perhaps even a storm, especially towards the late afternoon and evening hours with highs in the middle 60s. 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
3: This is prime time this week to get your Halloween costume.
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3: 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But what are the most popular costumes you'll see knocking on your door Halloween night? 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
1: Michelle Boylstein is the executive director of the Halloween and Costume Association. Michelle, we'll get to the kids' costumes in just a second, but I think now more than ever, it's commonplace for adults to get dressed up too for Halloween, right?
2: Yes, absolutely. And not just for Halloween, a lot of adults just love to have costumes throughout the year as well.
3: I know people get fired up for like their favorite show or the comic convention, cosplay. That's all a thing. But I can't imagine having a costume for every month. Just myself anyways. Maybe I'd do the Four Seasons.
2: I'm sure there's a costume for that.
1: So, Michelle, what are going to be the most popular costumes for adults this year? Because I would have to think that Dolly Parton has to top the list.
2: I would think so, too. There are a lot of character costumes that adults like to do. They also enjoy some of the fun stuff that if they have children that they want to participate in, too, and do like a Halloween theme for the whole family. Toy Story, because the Toy Story movie came out this year. K-pop Demon Hunters is still popular, and then Spider-Man. And it's a little bit of regular classic costumes, you know, the witches, the vampires, the ghosts.
1: How do costume designers predict what characters are going to become popular? Because they have to figure it out months and months before we actually get to Halloween season.
2: Well, actually years in advance, because if they're going to produce it and then put it out on the shelves for the retailers, they've already sold that product to the retailers in maybe the December and January time period. And then they go and manufacture those units that they've sold. And then it's shipped to a retailer in July.
3: You know, those licensed costumes you talked about, like, you know, you could see that with a big movie release. You know, everybody can see Toy Story is on the schedule, right? Spider-Man is on the schedule, as you mentioned, biggest movie, you know, in U.S. box office history this year. So we can predict that there were going to be kids for that. The rest of it, you got to be a little clairvoyant, I guess. You got to be like, I think that's going to be cool. Maybe.
1: You know, speaking of like the trends, the inflatable costumes became such a hit because they were so out of the ordinary. One, are inflatable costumes still going to be big this year or has it run its course? And two, are there any trends that are like that that we're going to see in the future, like different kind of takes on costumes?
2: Well, the inflatable ones are really cool and they're still around. And I think that they are going to be popular again this year, depending on, you know, what character that they use. And as for future, I think it just goes with what the manufacturers see the consumers wanting to purchase the most. They see that demand, then they come up with ideas. And each year they kind of outdo themselves from the other. Although you'll still have the standard ones like the ghost face that came from Scream, and that's still popular after all these years. So, you know, some of them are just going to come and not go away.
1: Michelle is the executive director of the Halloween and Costume Association. Happy Halloween, Michelle.
2: Thank you. You too.
0: The Anna and Raven Show.
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3: No major problems on the roadways so far this morning. You're moving along quite nicely on 95. The Merritt Parkway looks pretty good. No delays on Route 8. All the other roadways are moving along fine. No issues or slowdowns on the trains. Metro North is running on or close to schedule system-wide. Not a bad start to your Monday morning commute. With your Land Rover Fairfield traffic, I'm John Lynch on Star 99.9.
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13: Patchy fog early on, clouds, and then turning brighter and milder with highs in the low 70s. Tonight, we'll have a partly to mostly cloudy sky with lows in the 50s. Tomorrow, patchy fog to start, partly to mostly cloudy throughout the day, and isolated showers possible, or perhaps even a storm, especially towards the late afternoon and evening hours with highs in the middle 60s. For Star 99.9, I'm First Alert Meteorologist Jill Gilardi from Channel 3 Eyewitness News.
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1: Right. 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If you'd like to be part of

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2: You have a question for the Parent Panel? 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And if you want to be part of the Parent Panel, we have new parents from across the country that join us every quarter. 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
0: What's today's question, Anna?
2: It's all about potty training today.
0: Well, we can expect some splashback on this.
2: It was from a mom who says, my three-year-old only poops in his pants. And when he's done, he will tell you I pooped because he wants to be changed. But he hides when he does it. We can't find him. We know that that's what he's doing. Help.
0: This is basically our life right now. Jaden is at that age. He's not quite three yet at this point, but he's uncomfortable with us knowing that he's doing his business. And then after he will tell us, but he'll go to the potty for everything else, just not that.
2: I think this is a common thing that happens to a lot of parents.
0: Yeah, but what do you do?
2: All right, let's check in with our first member of the parent panel, Krista. She's got a one-year-old, a five-year-old, an 11-year-old, a 16-year-old, and a 22-year-old. She's been through this quite a bit. When you were on with us last time, Krista, you sent me an email afterwards. Correct me if I'm wrong. You were like, I'm sorry if I sound disheveled. One of my kids had dog food in their mouth. True or false?
5: I was trying to answer the question and I see him chilling and I'm like, okay.
0: Fresh Pet just smells so good. You know, when you first open it up, it's fragrant.
2: For future reference, Krista, you can say, my kid's eating dog food. Hold on one second.
0: Yeah, let's pause there for a moment. Right.
5: Funny enough, the one that's about to drive, he was doing it when he was like 3 and 4 and we found out he was full of stool. He was constipated. I guess he wasn't as comfortable sitting there all that long time to go to the bathroom. He'd rather just like go in the corner, take care of it, and be like, hey, I'm done. He had to get on stuff to clear him out a little bit. And then he used the toilet, like regular, like nothing.
0: In a matter of 2-3 days, if you're just concentrating on something, you can get over that anxiety about it, right? And create a routine. Now, let's be real.
5: Mm-hmm.
0: Plenty of people that are adults can't go to the bathroom with other people in their presence. So especially when you're potty training, a lot of parents, we don't send the kid into the bathroom by themselves. You're like sitting there with them and going, you can do it while they're there. And how awkward is that?
5: Right. Yeah,
0: it's awkward, right? For some kids, that might be soothing. For other ones, it's a nightmare.
2: We did the naked weekend. Yeah. You have to plan it in advance because you can't leave the house.
0: Well, I would imagine so.
5: No.
0: Do that everywhere. Yeah.
2: All right, Krista, great advice as always. Thank you so much for taking our call and being part of the parent panel.
5: Thank you.
2: Hey, Savannah, it's Anna and Raven.
0: Welcome back, Savannah.
2: We need to talk toilet. We got to talk potty training.
6: All right, I'm ready.
2: All right, so your kids are 8 and 13 years old. So you have been through this.
6: I have also have 3 dogs, and I'm going to tell you, with potty training, it's the same. You don't want to use punishment. You want to reward them. So I recommend either going to the dollar store and getting a bunch of little toys or stickers or some kind of reward system and tell them if they, you know, go in the potty that they'll get this reward. And, of course, do not give it to them unless they go to the bathroom in the potty, no matter how much, like, you know, they beg for it. You could use food if you want to, but just some kind of high reward system.
0: Incentive is big.
2: Savannah, how long do you think it took for you to potty train both your kids?
6: Probably about a month of like continuous, especially with the poop. That's I don't know what it is about pooping, but it is harder to get them to go to the bathroom. I don't know what it is about that.
2: And the big question, do you believe in pull-ups for the overnights?
6: Just for overnight. But if you're trying to potty train, then I would just recommend like the thicker underwear. So you want them to like feel uncomfortable when they go to the bathroom on themselves and like discourage them from wanting to do that. Because the pull-up, it's the same as a diaper.
0: Thanks, Savannah.
2: Yeah, thanks, Savannah. Always helpful. We appreciate it. We're going to have Nick from the parent panel. He's coming up next.
0: The Anna and Raven Show.
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0: It's a little slow southbound on Route 8 heading into 95. 95 itself looks pretty good. 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
2: Patchy fog early on, clouds, and then turning brighter and milder with highs in the low 70s. Tonight, we'll have a partly to mostly cloudy sky with lows in the 50s. Tomorrow, patchy fog to start, partly to mostly cloudy throughout the day, and isolated showers possible, or perhaps even a storm, especially towards the late afternoon and evening hours with highs in the middle 60s. For Star 99.9, I'm First Alert Meteorologist Jill Gilardi from Channel 3 Eyewitness News.
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2: It takes a village to raise your children, and we've created that village here on the Anna and Raven Show, the Parent Panel. 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But today's question comes from a mom who's dealing with a child having difficulty with potty training. They will not go number two in the potty, and they go and they hide when they do it. Such a common issue. Right. I didn't realize so many parents deal with this.
0: Yeah, how do you get over the hump, though?
2: Right. Savannah and Krista just gave some great advice, and we're going to have Nick, a dad's perspective. He's coming up next. Dad.

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1: Turning now to our esteemed
2: panel. 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
4: It's time for the Parent Panel with Anna and Raven.
2: It takes a village, and we've created that village. 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You just need to be a mom or a dad. You can sign up at annaandraven.com. And if you have a question for the Parent Panel, you can submit it there as well. Today, it's all about potty training. An email came in, and mom says that her three-year-old son will only go to the bathroom in his pants. When he's done, he tells you he did his business in there, smiles, but he hides when he does it, refuses to use the potty. What do you do?
5: Yeah, it's not real progress yet. Nick, thanks for joining us today. Welcome back.
6: Oh, yes.
2: Nick's kids are 8, 9, and 10. So you're beyond it. You got through it. You survived.
5: No, what did you do? How did you handle it?
6: Well, two of them were pretty easy. Our middle child, he just did not like the idea of just pooping. I don't know why it was that. He could go pee in a potty all he wanted. He got really good. Daniel Tiger was a big deal at that time, and they had a potty training episode. That was all okay, but for some reason, he decided that pooping was not okay. He would just hold it. Mm-hmm. So we went the other route of having to deal with like constipation and things like that. I think what finally happened was it just kind of clicked for me. Yeah, you know, I don't like how this feels, so I guess I'll go do this.
5: I guess it's not really a big mystery. Savannah touched on that too, is that feeling it against your skin obviously is not pleasant, right? Mm-hmm. And so once you get to that point of it where it's no longer, you know, for lack of a better word, dumping in a pot out of your diaper, then you decide like, this isn't for me. Mm-hmm. I'm not going to live life this way. What a big boy, big girl decision at that time where you're just like, I am going to evolve here.
6: Yeah, exactly.
2: Nick, you bring up a good point that we also heard about earlier. Sometimes like they're so nervous and they're so scared because they're different. They're holding it in and it's causing all the constipation issues. I remember the Culturelle was the big thing. You had to buy the Culturelle packets and like mix it in with a little bit of water to help them out. That's a good thing to remember, is that because of their nervousness and all that, they're holding it in, making it more difficult for them, which is why they're acting out and holding it in and hiding in a corner this way.
5: I mean, I can remember being a kid and apple juice was part of the plan because it just had that same type of effect. Remember that with my sister? I remember that with my baby brother.
2: All right. So, Nick, any advice? Last piece of advice for this mom that's going through this right now.
6: One of the things we did try was the like every hour on the hour, sitting them on the potty, trying to get them to go. I like saying rewards. I like being able to give my kids something nice, but also cheer them on. Oh, look at that. You pooped in the potty. Great day.
2: Yeah.
6: And behavior charts have proven some help there. I heard about this TikTok trend where you sit the kid down and let them blow bubbles.
2: Oh. Huh.
6: And apparently it helps them relax. Yeah. You know, bubbles are really good for kids.
5: And it's like when you sneeze and fart at the same time.
2: That's disgusting. But I hate to admit it because I feel like it makes me sound like a terrible mom. But a lot of times I would let Dakota go into the bathroom with her iPad because once her mind got off of what was happening, or I have to give her I have to give her injections every 2 weeks and I have her watch the iPad just to kind of distract her so we can get through it. I mean, it works.
6: Oh, yeah.
5: Good advice.
6: Oh, that's not bad parenting. That's just a nice tool that we have in this day and age.
2: Yeah, survival. That's what we call it. Also, the potty watch. I forgot about the potty watch. Like, it would go off every hour.
5: The frequency.
2: Yeah, to make them go and try.
5: I mean, I know you love it when we compare dogs to kids, but with puppy training, it's the same type of thing. You open the slider and you go, okay, you can do it. What if you put him in the backyard and was like, you can totally do this?
2: Great advice, Nick. Thank you so much for joining us, as always.
5: So what's the verdict, Anna?
2: I think there's a lot of good options here. Making sure that there's not an issue with constipation. You can use the potty watch. Do the incentives.
5: Right. I do like rewards.
2: Setting a stage where they feel comfortable and giving them a lot of verbal encouragement when they do it correctly.
5: Yeah, and distractions. I think that could be helpful, too.
2: Absolutely.
0: The Anna and Raven Show.
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5: There's some southbound delays on Route 8 heading into 95. 95 is a little slow southbound heading into exit 21. 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
2: Patchy fog early on, clouds, and then turning brighter and milder with highs in the low 70s. Tonight, we'll have a partly to mostly cloudy sky with lows in the 50s. Tomorrow, patchy fog to start, partly to mostly cloudy throughout the day, and isolated showers possible, or perhaps even a storm, especially towards the late afternoon and evening hours with highs in the middle 60s. 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
2: It's just another potty Monday, Raven. That's what it is.
5: It seems like a lot. There's been a lot going on here. But, you know, these are real life scenarios that you're going to have to deal with. So we might as well be talking about it.
2: So there was an email that came into the parent panel asking for advice on what to do when your child won't go number two on the potty and you're trying to train them. And we had a lot of great advice. If you missed any of it, you could catch up with the podcast page at annonraven.com. But ultimately, once they get past the going in the diapers and learning how to be potty trained, they're eventually going to have to use a public toilet. What do you do in that situation? What's your protocol when you bring your child to a public bathroom? That's coming up next.

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1: Just another potty Monday, Raven. That's what it is.
2: We've done a lot of talking on this,
1: that's
2: right?
1: True.
2: We've spent a lot of time here.
1: If you missed it earlier, the parent panel received a question from Anna on Raven.com asking, what do you do when your three-year-old won't go number two and they keep going in their pants and they go and they hide and they do it behind the couch? And I think every parent has had to deal with that at some point, right?
2: Yeah, you know, I mean, we're making a lot of jokes here, but it does make sense to normalize things for our kids, right? Because these are real anxieties and real things that people deal with every day.
1: Of course. But once
2: you can do this, you're in the car right now, you can do this.
1: But one of the things that happens after they master actually going to the potty is ultimately they're going to have to use a public bathroom.
2: That's a whole different ball game.
1: I remember when I was a kid, my mom used to make me stand on the toilet, stand and crouch and go. And I thought about it as I got older. I'm like, my dirty sneakers were on that toilet.
2: You think the sneakers were the problem?
1: Well, that was gross that we did that, right?
2: I mean, it was gross before you got there, but sure.
1: How do you prepare a public toilet for your child? I know what I do. 1-800-330-9999.
2: I don't believe that my wife has touched the seat with her seat her whole life.
1: It's hard for kids to hover, though. They're not tall enough. Their legs aren't big enough yet.
2: Kim, what do you do?
3: So whenever my kids go to the bathroom, you know, I make sure that it's clean first. I inspect it.
1: Right.
3: And then I set the little toilet paper nest.
1: Mm-hmm.
3: And, you know, I stand right outside the door so that if they have any troubles or anything, I'm right there for them.
1: The nest is very, very popular, and also something that I do. I just wrap it several times with toilet paper all the way around.
2: Yeah.
1: The thing that's aggravating to me, Kim, and I don't know if you have the problem too, is that it always seems to slip or a little bit goes off, and there's still exposure to the butt cheek.
2: So wait a minute. The you're physically wrapping it around the seat? Because now you got to clean the top of the seat and the under the seat. I mean, laying it on there?
1: Yeah, you're laying it all around.
2: Oh, no. So, okay, that's different to me. Yeah. Laying it on there is popular technique. And here's the thing. If you go and put your butt on the seat super quick, guess what? You make wind. You push air, and it throws the back one right off of there.
1: And you just got to do the best you can. But I don't leave the room. I'll stay in that tight stall the whole time.
2: And be
1: time.
2: Like, go for it.
1: Yeah.
2: And cheer them on.
1: Sometimes I have to turn and face the corner. They'll be like, I need privacy, Mom. And I'm like, you know, we're in like 2 square feet.
2: I mean,
1: so I'll just turn and face the corner of the little tiny cube. But you know what? I'm not walking out of
2: this
1: there.
2: This makes me feel uncomfortable.
1: Walter, how about you? You're taking your kids to the bathroom. Is there a protocol?
4: So, well, I'll tend to take like a little small disinfectant spray, and I'll just spray around the rim of the seat, and then I'll hover over the bathroom stall to make sure they're fine and everything is okay with them. You know, I get real paranoid.
1: Well, you spray it with the hand?
2: He's got a pocket Lysol.
1: Yeah.
2: I mean, if you got a sanitizer, why not?
1: But does that work to spray your hand sanitizer on a toilet seat?
2: No, I mean, if you got like you using a hand sanitizer, you're using like a Lysol.
4: It's like a little hand sanitizer spray,
1: I don't know. Let's find out.
2: It works in his brain.
1: I know
2: I couldn't go to the bathroom with people even listening to me. So you standing on the toilet in the stall next to it, or just peering over the like, you know, plastic wall that's around me. It's not cool, Dad.
1: I asked, can I disinfect a toilet seat with a hand sanitizer spray?
2: Mm-hmm.
1: Yes, in a pinch, but hand sanitizer spray isn't the best choice for disinfecting a toilet seat. Yeah, no kidding.
2: Okay.
1: ChatGPT, got it.
2: Yeah, the best choice would be, you know, bleach.
1: Right.
2: Somebody cleaning it.
1: Yeah.
2: But, you know, can't always have that.
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3: There's southbound delays on 95 from exit 29 down to exit 18. 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
4: Patchy fog early on, clouds, and then turning brighter and milder with highs in the low 70s. Tonight, we'll have a partly to mostly cloudy sky with lows in the 50s. Tomorrow, patchy fog to start, partly to mostly cloudy throughout the day, and isolated showers possible, or perhaps even a storm, especially towards the late afternoon and evening hours with highs in the middle 60s. 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
5: Just like that, Monday's here.
6: Ooh.
4: Yeah.
6: Yeah.
4: Kinda.
6: All right. Yeah, I'm here for it, actually. I'm excited about this week.
5: How was your weekend? Were you mad? Were you sad? Were you glad? Were you a combination of any of them? What did you do? 1-800-330-9999. I got to encounter an animal that I had never seen in real life before.
6: Did it bite you?
5: No, but now it's my entire personality. It's coming up.
7: They say the holy water's watered down, and this town's lost its faith. Our colors will fade eventually, so if our time is running out, day after day, we'll make the mundane a masterpiece. Oh my, my, oh my, my love, I take one look at you, you're taking me.

0: It's as easy as that. Were you mad? Were you sad? Were you glad this weekend? What happened? You can always call or text 1-800-330-9999. Raven, producer Sophia, producer Justin, I was glad this weekend. We went to do some of the fall activities. We went to a farm where there was the pumpkin picking and, you know, all that kind of stuff. Mm. But they also had wild animals there.
1: Okay.
0: And I got to see a porcupine in person. And I was glad. I've never seen a porcupine in person before.
1: Yeah.
0: And they are remarkable creatures.
1: Okay.
0: Have you ever seen one for real?
1: Yeah.
0: Because when I saw
1: For reals.
0: For real reals.
1: Yeah,
0: have you ever seen one? Like,
1: I think I have.
0: No, you don't. You would know.
1: I think I saw one at a zoo before.
0: No, different.
1: But I mean, like,
0: different ones close up.
1: No, I mean, like, at the zoo, it was kind of like there was a lot of other animals, so I was not as struck by it as you were. So tell us about your experience.
0: It was maybe 2 feet from my face in real life. No glass. I could just look at it. And there was three or four of them, and they were eating sweet potatoes and apples.
1: Who knew?
0: Yeah.
1: Wow. That porcupines love sweet potatoes and apples.
0: They were awesome. I don't know. I like animals. Like, I find it interesting to see them and to learn about them. So that was the highlight of my weekend. Okay. Raven, how about you?
1: Great. Overwhelmingly, I was very glad. As a matter of fact, so we had Jaden all last week. I'm glad that his parents got back from their honeymoon safely. I'm glad that we'll get to sleep regular hours again here. But we had so much fun together, too. So we also went to a big fall activity place on Friday. It was like a pumpkin amusement park. And it was good and bad in different ways, but they had some animals that we enjoyed seeing.
0: All the goats were porcupine.
1: Nope, didn't see a porcupine. There was all goats standing on top of a picnic table.
0: Yep.
1: I spent an hour with him in the corn pit, which is an extremely dusty experience, but a lot of fun.
0: Sure is. We also encountered the corn pit.
1: Yes.
0: I had to go home and change my daughter's pants.
1: Oh, and it permeates through your socks and everything like that.
0: Yeah.
1: It's very soothing to the skin, too, but it's a great time, great activities.
0: Sophia, mad, sad, glad this weekend.
2: I was also glad. My boyfriend and I were able to move into our apartment.
1: Whoa, Sophia! Wait a minute. What? We didn't know that this was happening.
2: Not officially. We were able to move stuff in.
1: I mean, still, we didn't know that you were getting an apartment together. Like, this is a huge development.
2: I know.
0: You mentioned it a couple months ago, and I said, oh, when it gets closer, we should talk about it on the air, and we should, like...
1: This is the whole show tomorrow.
0: Right.
1: The whole show is apartment.
2: We have time. We moved in a few boxes.
1: When are you moving in? When are you sleeping there?
2: In a few weeks. Probably early November.
1: She's not going to tell us. I will.
2: We took in three boxes.
1: Tomorrow, full apartment show.
2: Okay. I need help.
0: Sophia moving in with her boyfriend.
1: All right.
0: All day tomorrow.
1: Well, I mean, if you want help, you've got to answer all our questions.
0: Yeah.
1: All right. Justin, mad, sad, or glad. Well, congratulations on getting a few boxes.
2: Thank you.
3: Also a glad weekend, so it's a clean sweep for all of us. I had a good weekend with all sorts of different family members, and yesterday I got to brave some weather. We had a bit of a rainstorm yesterday, but I got to see my nephew play football in the rain, kind of like an all the right moves kind of situation.
1: Oh, you love that.
3: I love that,
1: yeah.
3: And I keep telling the kids that, you know, you always remember the bad weather games. You don't remember nice, sunny, perfect weather. You remember driving rain. You remember snowstorms. You remember, you know, desert heat. But
0: cool.
3: Yeah, but it was
0: a lot of fun. Disagree. I hate... When Hayden used to play soccer and they never canceled
1: you
0: the game.
1: You want fair weather.
0: And it was like pouring rain and we would have to like sit with our umbrellas in the stands. I despised it. You know, I give a lot of credit to the athlete parents that when they don't cancel the games and the weather is terrible and they got to be out there. Mm. It is not fun. Well, not for the players or the parents.
3: Less fun for the spectators, but for the players, you're having a ball out there.
0: I disagree strongly, but I don't know. All right, were you mad, sad, or glad this weekend? 1-800-330-9999.
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13: There's southbound delays on 95 from exit 30 down to exit 18. This report is brought to you by Lowe's. 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My Lowe's money expires 30 days after issuance, subject to change. With your Land Rover Fairfield traffic, I'm John Lynch on Star 99.9.
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14: Patchy fog early on, clouds, and then turning brighter and milder with highs in the low 70s. Tonight, we'll have a partly to mostly cloudy sky with lows in the 50s. Tomorrow, patchy fog to start, partly to mostly cloudy throughout the day, and isolated showers possible, or perhaps even a storm, especially towards the late afternoon and evening hours with highs in the middle 60s. 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
4: 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One couple, one problem. Anna and Raven are the judge. You're the jury. The Honda of Westport Couples Court.
0: If your child is having so much difficulty making friends at school, would it make sense for you just to buy them? You're going to get the whole story, then you'll decide who's right. Couples Court is next.

0: One couple.
1: I don't want to keep dealing with my sister and all of the drama it's causing.
2: Isn't that the stupidest thing you ever heard?
0: One problem.
1: To name the baby Clifford and demand that we change our dog's name.
0: You decide the outcome.
2: Yeah, thank you. I love the audience for that.
1: Will be a fun story, hopefully, to us in a few years.
0: It's Couples Court on the Anna and Raven Show.
3: Every day a couple joins us. They let us know what their disagreement is about, and then it's up for you to decide who's right. Trish and Ryan. Trish, let's start with you. What's going on?
4: We have a daughter in the fifth grade. She has been having problems trying to make friends. And as you can imagine, it's very upsetting as a family because you feel like you're just doing everything wrong. And my husband wants to pay other parents to get kids to hang out with Sarah.
3: You want to pay for her friends?
4: Yep.
3: Ryan wants to do that. Trish, I'm going to guess that you do not want to do that.
4: I don't know. It just makes me feel, like to be a failure of a mother, you know.
3: Oh, Ryan, where do you recruit people and pay them to be your daughter's friend? And would she know that you're doing that?
5: Well, for us, it started with, look, I'll tell you that, you know, Sarah, she's a quirky kid. And, you know, we've had play dates and kids come over and they're nice kids, but there's just not been repeat play dates. You know, the worst thing for us is just the exclusion, birthday parties and not being part of those things. So, you know, I talked to the parents afterwards and I'm like, look, you know, to me, it's more of like a professional arrangement, really. I mean, we understand that it can be an imposition. It's not easy for Sarah. It's not easy for their kids necessarily. And the hope is that the parents understand this is an incentive. It's largely out of our circle of friends, posted to Facebook.
4: Yeah.
5: And sure enough, there are takers.
6: Wait a minute. So you already posted this?
5: You
6: posted this as an open discussion, like a thought for, you know, people's input, or you posted it like, here's my daughter and this is what I want to do.
3: And this is how much I'm going to pay? How much? What did you write?
5: Yeah. So it's, you know, for our daughter. I mean, she doesn't know.
4: Yes.
5: But yeah, I posted, you know, quite, you know, as, you know, I have an, you know, an account. And
6: yeah, we understand, you know, how posting works. What did you say?
5: I just said, you know, like it's like a $200 retainer.
6: Oh my gosh.
5: Retainer. And for me, it's worth the money. And it's,
3: you're offering people $200 on Facebook to be friends with your daughter who's in fifth grade,
6: to arrange play dates basically with their children, with your child.
5: But it just continues. Yeah.
3: Isn't the problem here, why is your daughter having a hard time making friends?
4: She's a quiet kid, you know. She likes to make art and be quiet. And I think that she doesn't put herself out there as much as you might
6: like. Okay, I mean, but there are plenty of introverts out there, right? And I've gone through this situation before. I mean, you understand that the internet lives on, and these parents, one of these parents is going to tell their child, and at some point that is going to open your daughter up, I would imagine, to an immense amount of ridicule that goes that way. I mean, there's been movies based on this, but they were comedies. But, you know, like, can't buy me love is a phrase for a reason, guys.
3: But if nobody wants to hang out with her, the opportunity.
6: Look, my heart breaks for her.
3: Did you just offer, say, hey, I have seen when, like, new families move into the area and they say, like, my children are in the school, they're having a hard time making friends with anybody. There's always parents that offer up free play dates.
4: She's already had two failed play dates.
6: So now we're just offering up $200 retainer.
3: To be nice to my daughter.
6: That's the beginning value of this situation.
3: What do you think?
6: Oh my gosh.
3: I mean, we pay for everything.
6: These are parents pimping out their kids, for lack of a better term, to hang out with your child with that cash.
3: Is this such a bad idea? Offer a payment to be friends with your fifth grade daughter.
6: Oh, such a terrible situation. 1-800-330-9999. Whose side are you on? It's the Couples Court with Anna and Raven.
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6: 95 is slow as you make your way southbound from exit 27 down through exit 11. 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
13: Patchy fog early on, clouds, and then turning brighter and milder with highs in the low 70s. Tonight, we'll have a partly to mostly cloudy sky with lows in the 50s. Tomorrow, patchy fog to start, partly to mostly cloudy throughout the day, and isolated showers possible, or perhaps even a storm, especially towards the late afternoon and evening hours with highs in the middle 60s. For Star 99.9, I'm First Alert Meteorologist Joe Gilardi from Channel 3 Eyewitness News.
0: Star 99.9. One couple, one problem. Anna and Raven are the judge. You're the jury. The Honda of Westport Couples Court.
3: If your daughter was having a hard time making friends at school, she's in fifth grade, would you buy them? Would you buy her friends? Trish and Ryan, I know it sounds wild, but she's been having a hard time for years. She's had a couple play dates that were arranged. They did not go well. And Ryan says, well, I had an idea. I went to the mom's Facebook page and I just posted, we'll pay you to have your children play with our daughter so she could learn how to socialize.
6: Yeah. Ryan understands, like, listen, this isn't typically transactional, but I think it's important to characterize the fact that they just want to do whatever they can and give whatever resources they can to try and make this be successful. Right. And Trish says, I think it's a bad idea to do this. On the other hand, like, she just, you know, her heart breaks for her daughter.
3: Right. I don't know. Can you buy your kids their friends or at least offer compensation for play dates? 1-800-330-9999. Hey, it's Anna and Raven. Whose side are you on?
14: I'm on the wife's side. You cannot buy your children their friends. It's all part of a learning experience on how to make friends. And if they find out that you're just offering compensation, then what happens? Then her life is going to be destroyed.
6: I mean, it's all a tough situation, right? You just want to do whatever you can to make your kids be successful.
3: But do you get in the middle of it or don't you? 1-800-330-9999. Whose side are you on? It's a couple's court.

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1: Can you buy your kids their friends? That's what Trish and Ryan are debating right now. Their daughter's in fifth grade. She has had a lot of issues trying to make friends throughout the years. She's gone on failed set up play dates, and it's not good. Mm-hmm. So they're trying to help out. Their heart, it's in the right place. So Ryan put a post up on the mom's Facebook page saying, hey, we will pay you if you have your children hang out with our daughter so she can learn how to socialize.
2: Yeah, long story short, I mean, that's basically it, right? $200 retainer to go ahead and secure some future play dates here at this regard. They've already tried a couple play dates where they're like, hey, we're doing this activity. If anybody wants to show up, we'll cover those costs for you. And there's just been no follow-up. Like, you know, a couple people responded early on, but, you know, that's it. It's really not gone anywhere. And so they're still upset for their daughter, but this is something that, like, I mean, somebody's going to get a hold of this. And, wow. Can you imagine what that would be like to live through something like that?
1: Trish says it's wrong, but they don't know what to do.
2: Yeah.
1: So what are your suggestions? And was Ryan wrong to do this in the first place? What do you think? 1-800-330-9999. Jessica, whose side are you on?
3: Hi. As an elementary school counselor for 20 years, it is a terrible idea to pay people to want to be friends or play with your child. The other kids in the school are going to find out eventually, and she is going to be bullied mercilessly. If I were the parents, I would sign her up for art classes, put her in some kind of extracurriculars that she's interested in, and she'll find her people eventually, but you cannot pay people to play with your child.
1: That's good advice. Put them in extra, like, after-school things.
2: I mean, then you have shared interests. Yes. Of course you're going to make friends there, right?
4: Hi, Dorothy. What do you think about this? Whose side do you want today?
5: At all. I mean, some children are people are introverted, and eventually things will change.
1: Brian, whose side are you on?
6: On the wife's side, and I dealt with this growing up with my daughters, social groups and therapy, and also planned play dates where there are activities at a trampoline park or something.
2: Yeah, so just encourage fun play, but don't buy anybody. Don't buy anybody. Don't buy any friends.
6: No.
1: Yeah. Thanks so much, Brian.
6: Pay a little money for adventures that the kids can come to.
0: The verdict is in. Jury foreman, what are the results?
1: Trish, our audience agreed with you today. Not a good idea. Nope. If she finds out, she'll be devastated. If one kid tells another kid and then everybody around the school finds out that she's the kid that can't make friends, so mommy and daddy are buying them, it's only going to backfire. She's never going to live it down. I hope you guys are going to be ready to move.
2: Ryan, if I was you, I'd be taking down that post immediately.
1: Right.
2: I think that, you know, it's already going to live on. Somebody is going to tell this story to somebody, and that's going to be something that's going to be hard to explain. You think your daughter's upset now when people don't want to hang out. She's going to be upset then. So,
1: yeah.
2: I mean, I understand your intent, but come on.
7: I hear you.
2: I wish you guys luck weathering this.
1: You know, it's hard.
8: Yeah.
1: When you watch your children struggle making friends,
2: gosh.
1: And
2: it's
1: kills you. And I understand being passionate and wanting to help her, but this is not the way to do that.
2: You just got to keep supporting, guys.
1: Yes.
2: You know that. Like, you just I get that you're desperate, but you just got to keep supporting.
1: Keep having the play
2: dates. It's going to work.
1: Yeah.
2: It's going to work.
8: She'll find the right person.
2: Yes, she will.
1: If you have a problem, too, send an email. couplescore@annaandraven.com.
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3: It's stop and go southbound on 95 from exit 24 down to exit 11. 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Subject to change. With your Land Rover Fairfield traffic, I'm John Lynch on Star 99.9.
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4: Patchy fog early on, clouds, and then turning brighter and milder with highs in the low 70s. Tonight, we'll have a partly to mostly cloudy sky with lows in the 50s. Tomorrow, patchy fog to start, partly to mostly cloudy throughout the day, and isolated showers possible, or perhaps even a storm, especially towards the late afternoon and evening hours with highs in the middle 60s. 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

0: schools across the country are canceling their HOCO, their homecoming.
1: It's so sad.
0: The kids are just not into it. They don't want to go. They don't want to be a part of it. And that is sad, Raven.
1: Yeah, I don't understand, man. Take me back to prom. Let's go.
0: So we're doing our own spirit week. Every day, a different theme. Today is pajama day, which has been by far my favorite day ever because I'm just sitting here in my PJs.
1: I never leave the house like this.
0: Me neither.
1: Never.
0: Me neither. Never. And it feels good. It feels really good. Hopefully, I don't have to stop anywhere on the way home, though. What does your pajamas say about you, what you wear every night? Turns out a whole lot. It's coming up.

0: We are bringing it back. We are asking you to participate with us. Today is pajama day, and we're all wearing our pajamas, and it's very telling, kind of.
1: I never leave my house like this.
0: Me neither.
1: I mean, if I do, my hair is disheveled, and I'm walking into a convenience store, and my wife would be like, where are you going like that? She disowned me.
0: Raven is basically just wearing, like, sweatpants and a sweatshirt.
1: And you know I have strong feelings about guys in sweatpants out there in the world.
0: Yeah.
1: I feel like it immediately means that you haven't gone to work in, like, 3 months, and you're just, you know, go take a shower. That's what it means to me. And I don't want to hear this, you came from the gym or whatever.
0: I'm wearing the flannel pants with my favorite Taylor Swift worn out t-shirt, You Need to Calm Down.
1: Okay.
0: Justin is dressed in Batman flannels with a full robe on top.
2: Yep.
0: Yeah.
1: I thought that was one of those towels.
2: Shirt. Don't forget my shirt, too.
1: That has like a superhero on it.
2: Yep.
1: Right?
2: Yep.
1: We used that on a toddler. Nice.
0: Yeah. Sophia is dressed literally as Father Time. She has a long night coat on and a hat that matches.
1: Yeah. She even has the candle. What is that? What do they call that when you have like the candle that you carry? I don't know. A candle that you carry.
3: 1920 and you don't have electricity.
0: Right.
1: Right.
0: I want you guys all to, before we get to what do your pajamas say about you, because what you wear to bed actually says a lot about your personality. I sent you guys a video earlier and I said, don't open this until we're live on the air. Okay. Can we all just open that video and watch it really quick?
1: All right. Let's see here. It's short.
0: Oh, wow. This is Hayden's homecoming dance.
1: Oh, no. Wow. There's like 24 kids in here in the entire gymnasium.
0: Yeah.
1: What? So she looks nice. Was that her?
0: No, that was her friend.
1: Well, her friend looks nice.
0: She looked beautiful, but she went to the homecoming dance. She had never gone. This is her senior year. She wanted to go one time before she graduated.
1: Yeah.
0: She sent me that video after they had been there for 20 minutes, and I go, you can leave now. there was no... I mean, maybe 20 kids at the dance. Maybe.
1: I mean, I can remember events like this. Like, it would be chaos because there was so many people there. Right. It wasn't even just like your students there. Like, other people from other schools would be trying to come.
0: Right.
1: It was crazy.
0: But that's why we're bringing it back. And on Raven Spirit Week. Today it's about the pajamas. Tomorrow is twin day. You got to dress the same with somebody.
1: Oh, is that tomorrow?
0: Yes.
1: Tomorrow. Oh, I thought it was later in the week. Tomorrow. Justin and I were discussing it, and I shot down like 3 ideas from him.
0: Well, you better figure it out.
1: Yeah. Oh, no.
0: Wednesday is Decades Day. You could pick any decades. Thursday is Disney Superhero Day. And then Friday is Country or Country Club. You can pick what you want to be. But today is Pajama Day, and I thought it was interesting because pajamas say a lot about you. If you wear cozy pajamas, it means that you're a nostalgic person. Like, I'm wearing my Taylor Swift, like, old t-shirt. It means that I like nostalgia and the good old days. If you're wearing a silky set, it shows that you're career-driven and ambitious. None of us are wearing silky sets.
1: No, nobody's wearing silk.
0: No. Flannel or button-down PJ wears value health and hygiene.
1: Okay, is that Sophia? I guess. I don't know.
0: No, Sophia's dressed literally as Father Time. I don't know.
1: Own category.
0: Negligees and baby dolls are for those who like being the center of attention.
1: Well, that's what Justin has underneath his Batman stuff. He's Batwoman underneath there.
2: Take it easy.
0: Sleeping in a dressing gown, which I believe is what Sophia's wearing, means you lack confidence.
1: Your nightgown.
3: I totally disagree.
0: No. Right.
1: Come on.
0: A big t-shirt and pants show that you're confident and a free spirit. I think that's what I usually wear.
3: Yeah.
1: I guess that's kind of me, too.
0: If you sleep nude, you're a go-getter.
1: See, I sleep nude.
0: Ew.
1: I do. I do.
0: That was too much information.
1: Well,
0: nobody
1: you can't
0: wants
1: come to
0: that.
1: Work like that.
0: Yeah. No. And if you wear socks to bed, you're a freak, and it means you're controlling and you lack empathy. So there's that.
1: Whoa.
0: Yep.
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14: Southbound delays on Route 8 heading into 95. 95 is slow southbound from exit 20 to exit 11. 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
15: Patchy fog early on, clouds, and then turning brighter and milder with highs in the low 70s. Tonight, we'll have a partly to mostly cloudy sky with lows in the 50s. Tomorrow, patchy fog to start, partly to mostly cloudy throughout the day, and isolated showers possible, or perhaps even a storm, especially towards the late afternoon and evening hours with highs in the middle 60s. For Star 99.9, I'm First Alert Meteorologist Joe Gilardi from Channel 3 Eyewitness News.
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0: Every week, producer Sophia goes out to the bars for happy hour on the weekend, and she just walks around with her microphone, and she asks people, hey, what's going on in your life?
1: You know, I am a free spirit. I talk to anybody. You know that, Anna. I'll walk into any room and start a conversation, and you find yourself in surprising situations. But Sophia, like, it's amazing.
0: They just open up to her.
1: Yeah. They just spill.
0: Right. It's coming up.

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1: That's why producer Sophia is dressed as Father Time.
2: You're giving me Scrooge vibes. Anything with the nightcap thing, it's just kind of whatever. But I was counting on somebody to wear one.
1: Raven, producer Sophia, producer Justin, we have decided to make this Anna and Raven Spirit Week.

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1: Every week, producer Sophia goes to the bar and she gets her microphone and she sticks it in people's faces and says, what happened this week? Anything good?
2: It's amazing the variety of answers that she gets and the way people just spill.
1: Yep.
3: Welcome to Happy Hour Happenings. What happened to you this week?
4: I got arrested. I mean, technically, I mean, a police officer came here and put me in handcuffs.
3: Did you go to jail?
4: Ridiculous. No, he let me go. Because
3: why'd you get arrested?
4: I mean, honestly, nothing. Like, I was at my friend's party, and I drank, and I guess we were being too loud, and a neighbor called the cops, and I was the loudest one there. When he showed up, I thought it was a gag. Like, I thought it was a joke that the cops showed up, so I was playing along with him, and he didn't like it.
3: So now you're off the hook?
4: I mean, yeah, I don't got it on my record, so.
1: I don't think you're arrested.
2: Detained.
1: Yeah, you're detained.
2: And that is definitely not the whole story. Yeah. 100% not the whole story.
5: Suspicious.
2: I was just loud. And, yeah. But I love it. And there's a full conversation going on in the background about somebody's dog.
1: Yeah, right.
5: Very close by.
1: Yeah. I heard that. I heard stupid dog in the background.
2: But like, you know what? Listen, good. I mean, you got detained, but, you know, she wasn't charged formally, so she got the experience. She got part of it.
1: Yeah. She said, she's like,
2: she got the street cred.
1: I couldn't tell if the cop was being serious or not. And it's funny because...
2: He's serious.
1: Well, sometimes you can't tell.
2: No, dude, sometimes, if he's got you in handcuffs, well, he's pretty serious.
1: No, the handcuff thing is definitely a dead giveaway.
2: Yeah, it's serious.
1: Yeah.
6: Welcome to Happy Hour Happenings. What happened to you this week? Oh, I got offered a bonus at work that will cover my rent for next month.
7: Ooh,
6: how much money was it?
7: $900.
6: What do you do for work?
7: I work in research and development for a tech company.
1: There is nothing better than getting an unexpected bonus.
5: Yeah.
1: When, especially like when you need it at the most worst time and it just comes out of nowhere.
2: Rent less than a grand. Pretty great.
1: Yeah, it's good.
2: Pretty
1: That's
2: great
1: good.
2: Also.
1: Yeah. I emailed our boss asking if we were getting any bonuses or anything like that. And he wrote back.
2: Just randomly?
1: Yeah. Yeah. I was like, hey, anything on the pipeline I should know about?
2: Yeah. And yeah, any money coming down from the sky, about to rain down?
1: And he's like, you guys never stop. And I'm like, well, neither do the bills.
2: What does that mean?
1: Neither do the
2: bills. What does that mean, we never stop?
1: I know, we kind of want to get paid when we go to work. It's kind of it's a thing that's important right
2: now. Next question. Yeah. Next person.
6: Welcome to Happy Hour Happenings. What happened to you this week?
8: I bought a Corvette and my fiance threw me out the house. It was $4,000.
6: $4,000?
8: Correct.
6: And she threw you out for that? That's nothing.
8: Yes, but it was an 81 Corvette with 59,000 miles on it. Me and my dad split it in half.
6: Is the wedding called off?
8: I hope not.
2: I mean, that sounds like a bargain, but...
6: Yeah, he was mad that I said that was nothing.
2: Yeah,
6: I was like, what?
2: 81 with that a few miles, and if the thing actually runs. Obviously, it's a project vehicle, so I would have to assume that there are probably six other project vehicles around the house, or he's got a bunch of other projects he has not done around the house.
1: If you're new to the show, welcome. We're happy to have you. But this is not the first time that you've gone to Happy Hour Happenings, and that a gentleman has come forward that his fiance was upset because they spent money.
5: Right.
1: And I wonder, because when I went to Pre-Cana a million years ago, when we got married, the priest asked
2: For
1: us,
2: people who don't know, that's like marriage counseling before you get married.
1: Right.
2: It's like, you know, they get yourself ready.
1: They asked us, they said, what is the amount of money the other one is allowed to spend before, like, you have to consult with the other one?
2: Yeah.
1: And it was an interesting question because Paul said $200 and I said $5,000.
2: I'm with you on that one. I like the total better.
1: Future reference, maybe have a conversation about that before you get married.
2: Yeah. Honey, look, we got a Corvette. It's blocking the driveway. You're not sleeping here.
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4: It's southbound delays on Route 8 heading into 95. 95 is slow southbound from exit 15 to exit 5. 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
5: Patchy fog early on, clouds, and then turning brighter and milder with highs in the low 70s. Tonight, we'll have a partly to mostly cloudy sky with lows in the 50s. Tomorrow, patchy fog to start, partly to mostly cloudy throughout the day, and isolated showers possible, or perhaps even a storm, especially towards the late afternoon and evening hours with highs in the middle 60s. 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

0: Can't Beat Raven.
1: $2,200 is a jackpot for today's Can't Beat Raven. Hey, Jessica, you ready to play today?
2: I'm ready.
1: All right, let's do this. Can you please ask Raven to leave the room?
2: Raven, leave the room.
3: Oh, okay. Good luck. $2,200. Here we go.
1: She said, get out of here. All right, Jessica, who are you with today? Anybody?
2: I'm by myself. I asked a couple of random people at the gas station to help me, and nobody would help me.
1: That is sadness, all you people at the gas station. Like, who wouldn't help you?
2: I don't know. I know. There's a lady at the gas tank. She was like, I'm the worst person to ask, and there's somebody filling her air with tires. I could ask her right now, but...
1: let's just play the game. All right, Jessica, here we go. I'm going to ask you these five pop culture trivia questions. You have 3 seconds to answer each one. We'll bring Raven back in and ask him the same questions. Whoever gets the most right wins. Ties go to Raven, okay?
2: Okay.
1: All right, number one. Beyonce's Crazy in Love joined YouTube's Billion Views Club, her third music video to do it. It follows Halo and a song about certain kind of ladies. What kind of ladies?
2: Single ladies.
1: Number two, Taylor Swift leads the 2026 Nickelodeon Kids' Choice Award nominees with 6. What is the trophy shaped like?
2: An orange blimp.
1: Number three, season 2 of The Paper, that's the spinoff of The Office, launched last month on Peacock. In the U.S. version of The Office, what is the name of the fictional paper company where the characters work?
2: Dunder Mifflin?
1: Number four, Kelly Clarkson said that a store in Brooklyn that sells fancy toys treated her like Pretty Woman and insinuated that she couldn't afford the item she was there for. What's the name of the store that she named?
2: FAO Schwartz.
1: Number five, it's Columbus Day and or Indigenous Peoples Day. You pick what you like to celebrate. For Christopher Columbus, his 3 ships were the Nina, the Pinta, and the Santa Maria. What country sponsored his famous voyage?
2: Italy. I don't know.
1: All right, let me bring Raven back in. I don't know, Jessica. Maybe we should have asked that person that was getting air for their tires.
3: Go.
1: 3 out of 5 for Jessica.
3: Okay, not great, not terrible. Let's see how I do.
1: She asked everybody at the gas station she's at to help her.
3: Oh,
1: everybody
3: that's
1: said
3: cool.
1: No. They said no.
3: What? That's not cool.
1: I know.
3: All right, let's go.
1: All right, number one. Beyonce's Crazy in Love joined the YouTube's Billion Views Club, her third music video to do it. It follows Halo and a song about a certain kind of ladies. What kind of ladies?
3: Have to be single ladies.
1: Single ladies. Oh, the single ladies. Yes.
3: Great.
1: Number
3: video.
1: Two, Taylor Swift leads the 2026 Nickelodeon Kids Choice Awards nominees with 6.
3: Not surprising.
1: Alex Warren is actually hosting the event.
3: Okay.
1: What is the trophy shaped like?
3: It's a blimp.
1: Yep,
3: yeah.
1: A blimp. An orange blimp.
3: Yeah.
1: Number three, season 2 of The Paper, that's a spinoff of The Office, launched last month on Peacock. In the U.S. version of The Office, what is the name of the fictional paper company where the characters work?
3: Dunder Mifflin.
1: Right. You guys are tied at 3. Number four, Kelly Clarkson said that a store in Brooklyn that sells fancy toys treated her like Pretty Woman and insinuated she couldn't afford the item that she was there for.
3: Big mistake. Huge.
1: What was the name of the store that she named?
3: Art of Play.
1: Yes.
3: And, here's the thing. Like, the situation, definitely, I'm with Kelly Clarkson. Of course, it is also about a $15,000 bird, apparently.
1: So, yeah. It's
3: so
1: like it's one
3: it
1: of
3: doesn't
1: those
3: feel
1: fancy
3: very
1: places.
3: Everyday person-ish.
1: Number five. It's Columbus Day and or Indigenous Peoples Day. You pick what you'd like to celebrate. For Christopher Columbus, his 3 ships were the Nina, the Pinta, and the Santa Maria.
3: Yeah.
1: What country sponsored his famous voyage?
3: Was that Spain?
1: It was Spain. Jessica, 5 for 3 today. That's going to get you an Ann on Raven t-shirt.
2: Thank you. It's Jessica and I can't beat Raven.
3: Better luck next time. Enjoy that shirt, girl. $2,300 tomorrow, Anna.
1: Thanks, Jessica. Hold on. And I want to thank Adeline. She supplied one of the questions I used today. If you have an idea for a question, too, head to annonraven.com.
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15: South Bend Delays on Route 8 heading into 95. 95 is slow southbound heading into Exit 5. 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With your Land Rover, Fairfield traffic, I'm John Lynch on Star 99.9.
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1: Patchy fog early on, clouds, and then turning brighter and milder with highs in the low 70s. Tonight, we'll have a partly to mostly cloudy sky with lows in the 50s. Tomorrow, patchy fog to start, partly to mostly cloudy throughout the day, and isolated showers possible, or perhaps even a storm, especially towards the late afternoon and evening hours with highs in the middle 60s. 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
1: Is there anything worse than being part of a group costume and then what everybody decides you're going to dress up as, you don't want to do it?
3: I mean, it's like my life. it's happened to me so many times.
1: We let the listeners decide what we were going to be for Halloween, and there was an overwhelming choice. And it is the last thing.
3: You don't feel like it's the one for you?
1: It's definitely not, but you know what? You play the bit, you do the thing, right? This is what the audience said we're going to be, and this is going to be. But of course, it has to come with controversy, because it can't just be easy. There's so much controversy about what they selected, and you'll decide what we should do about it. It's coming up next.

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1: Is there anything worse than being part of a group Halloween costume and you didn't want what they chose?
2: Wah, wah.
1: Wah, wah. Thank you, producer Justin, for suggesting being the Muppets Halloween.
3: You're welcome.
1: So we put it to a vote. There was a lot of nominations that came in. Justin, last minute, threw in, let's be the Muppets, and then everybody online agreed with him.
3: It's a great idea.
2: Yeah. Because you were made to play Beaker or the Swedish Chef.
1: Oh, Raven, are you aware of the controversy going around this right now?
2: Let's talk about it.
1: All right, so there is an issue with the fact that we're the Muppets because we have to decide what Muppets are we, because there's three different categories of Muppets.
2: Wait a minute, what?
1: Yes, there is the Muppets. That's like Kermit, Miss Piggy, and the gang that was created by Jim Henson.
2: The Muppets.
1: Right.
2: Yeah, thank you.
1: Then there's the Sesame Street characters that are also considered Muppets.
2: Well,
3: they're considered Muppets because they are Muppets.
2: I mean, they're like cousins. Yeah.
3: They're Muppets.
2: All right. Like, I mean, they're the same species. I get that.
1: And then there's Fraggle Rock, the Muppets that everybody forgot existed.
2: No. I never forgot Fraggle Rock. Fraggle Rock was the jam.
3: Don't forget the Dark Crystal. Don't forget Labyrinth.
2: Okay.
1: I mean,
3: they're all...
1: See what
3: all
1: I mean?
2: Right. But no, those are animals and whatnot. We get into a lot of animals and elven things and whatnot. I need furry creatures that crawl around and do things or maybe play in rock bands.
1: In my world, there's two different kinds of Muppets.
2: Okay.
1: There's Sesame Street Muppets and then there's Jim Henson's Muppets.
2: Yeah,
1: they're ones that try to be famous.
2: Do you feel like they go to the same seminars? Like they'd run into each other? Like they could date? Is that how you feel?
1: I don't care because I didn't want to do this.
2: Yeah.
1: But here's what you do.
2: All right.
1: But here's what I am trying to figure out. Do we have to stay within our lane of a single kind of Muppets? Are we the Sesame Street Muppets?
2: Allowed to branch out to other Muppets.
1: Or are we the Muppets?
3: I have an example that might help out here a little bit. Let's just pretend for a second that the category was Marvel superheroes, just for example, okay? And I said, I want to be Wolverine. And then someone says, you can't be. He's not an Avenger. He's an X-Man. It's the same thing.
2: You're talking to a room full of people that do not know what you're talking about.
1: Right.
2: Please act like, don't do that, okay? Just tell me who you...
4: I'm more confused.
2: You know what? Just tell me who you want to be. Who do you want to be, Justin?
3: Do I have to say it?
2: Yes! I want you to say it because you need to say it so it affects all our decisions.
3: Well, I want to be the Count.
1: So you want to be
3: a vampire?
1: But then you want to be
2: that's
1: the
2: an
1: Sesame
2: original
1: Street.
2: Muppet.
3: He's an original Muppet.
1: But is he part of the?
3: He's from Sesame Street.
1: He's from. So then we all need to be Sesame Street characters.
2: No,
1: right?
2: No.
1: See what I mean? This is what I hate about group
3: but they're
1: costumes.
3: Muppets.
1: This is what I hate because now everybody has different things. Because in my mind, after giving it much thought over the weekend, I think we need to be the Muppets like Kermit, Miss Piggy, and that
2: whole
1: thing.
2: Who did you want to be?
1: Well, the truth of the matter is that I have that pink dress that I wore at the award ceremony, so I could be Miss Piggy. But I don't know if you guys know this, but when I was little, I was very heavy, and my family.
2: So you're sensitive to this.
1: They used to call me Miss Piggy all the time when I was little.
2: You know what? We're
1: going
2: to have to get back to everybody, and just, you know what? You will have to show up and see what we are on Halloween, I guess, when it gets there.
1: And don't judge us when we're the wrong Muppets.
2: Yeah.
1: You know, that's
2: That's the thing
1: too.
2: Is, I'm going to go inter-show.
1: Inter-show?
2: I don't care. Like, you know, if they're all puppets, man. They're puppet Muppets.
1: This is why I wanted to be Dolly Parton, all of us. This is why. This always happens.
2: I was there for that.
1: All right, so I guess we'll see what happens. We'll see you on Halloween.
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12: Route 8 is slow southbound heading into 95. 95 has southbound delays by exit 5. 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
13: Patchy fog early on, clouds, and then turning brighter and milder with highs in the low 70s. Tonight, we'll have a partly to mostly cloudy sky with lows in the 50s. Tomorrow, patchy fog to start, partly to mostly cloudy throughout the day, and isolated showers possible, or perhaps even a storm, especially towards the late afternoon and evening hours with highs in the middle 60s. For Star 99.9, I'm First Alert Meteorologist Joe Gilardi from Channel 3 Eyewitness News.
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1: This is what happens when you do group costumes and it's controversial.
2: Yeah, I think everybody left this room a little bit frustrated.
1: Right, when we didn't have an answer.
2: Yeah.
1: Yeah. I'm looking at our text line. So, I didn't want to be the Muppets, but Justin suggested it, and then all of you voted all over our social media, yeah, be the Muppets. But Here's the problem. The Muppets, you could be the Sesame Street Muppets, or you could be Jim Henson's Muppets, the ones that all want to be famous, that go on the road trips and do all the stuff.
2: I don't feel like any of us are short enough to be Fraggle Rock Muppets.
1: Well, it's interestingly enough, we have a text message here saying to be Electric Mayhem. Be Electric Mayhem. Remember the band? They were like the part, yeah, they were Dr. Teeth and the Electric Mayhem.
2: Would they do that song? No.
1: I don't know. It's before our time.
2: I'm thinking of Emmett Otter's Jug Band Christmas.
1: Okay, and everybody's fighting on text messages now. Everybody's arguing
2: also
1: about
2: Muppets,
1: it.
2: Also, Muppets, I think. If I think about it, honestly, interspecies Muppets. But yeah, let's just go with Muppets, man. Muppets.
1: Kermit crosses over to Sesame Street, so you can choose from either. Is that the rule, Tom? Is that the rule? I mean, it's not even... I don't know. We're going to figure it out. But in the meantime, everybody's upset.
2: So controversial.
1: Yeah. Coming up next, why is it trending? We have a rapper that has thrown his hat in to be president of the United States of America. And I thought he was in jail. It's coming up.

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1: The Anna and Raven Show.
2: Happy Columbus Day and or Indigenous Peoples Day, whatever you choose to celebrate.
3: Okay.
2: If you're off from work, you're part of only 20 states that give it to employees as a paid holiday.
3: Wow.
2: Yep. And I'm going to leave it at that because for whatever reason,
3: it's
2: this has become controversial and I don't want to touch it with a 10-foot pole.
3: So yeah, I would stay away from it.
2: Yeah. If you're off, awesome. If not, you're at work with us, then high five. We're all in it together.
3: Thanks for being here.
2: Also trending, Kelly Clarkson. She says she got treated like Julia Roberts in Pretty Woman.
4: The Brooklyn store may have just made a big mistake. Big. Huge. The Grammy winner sharing on X October 10th that she drove to the store, which she thought looked really rad, with a few items in mind to buy. But she alleges she was looked at as if I couldn't afford it, and was told an employee could find something comparable for her.
2: Yeah, this store in Brooklyn is called Art of Play, and I was trying to understand. It's like a art/toy store, but yeah, it's really expensive stuff from
3: it's
2: what I understand.
3: Like, you know, a lot of handmade stuff, crafty stuff, and it's like, you know, puzzly type stuff, and you can't get it everywhere, obviously. And, you know, it's an elite clientele that you would think that they're selling to. She's a regular person.
4: Response, wow, dude, you're an idiot and just lost a huge sale. The Stronger singer then named the store, telling followers to check it out if you enjoy being treated like Julia Roberts' character in Pretty Woman.
2: So now, of course, the store gets attacked by millions of people after this happened. And they said the item that she wanted to buy was not for sale. And she clapped back and she said, actually, it was. It was $15,000. It was like this animation bird thing that was hanging on a wall.
3: Yeah.
2: And she had pictures to back it up with the price tag on it. And she called them a bunch of liars.
3: Yeah, I mean, again, not a great look, though, for anybody involved at this point. No. Nobody likes to feel like they're excluded or being talked down to. And if you're in a store that's pretentious, you're not going to be happy about that. On the other hand, Kelly Clarkson, I'm not going out today to buy a $15,000 animated bird. Oh. And so while I support you feeling a certain way, on the other hand, not a great look for the regular person.

0: I'll just see you at Target.
1: It doesn't feel good when you walk into a store and you feel like they're judging you based on your appearance.
0: And and everybody has felt that way and walked into a store like that before.
1: Right.
0: So you want to do something about it. That much I understand.
1: In other trending news, he's running for president, maybe.
0: Okay. Wait a minute, yeah. What?
1: Soulja Boy posted in Soulja Boy 2028, a new chapter, a bigger vision, a commitment to creating opportunities for the next generation.
0: My focus, word salad.
1: No, he puts what his focus is. My focus is on four things.
0: Okay.
1: He wants to stand on economic opportunity.
0: All right.
1: Criminal justice reform.
0: Okay.
1: Education and the future of technology and AI. Not for nothing. Well, those are like the four major things. He kind of nailed them.
0: Yeah, Soulja Boy. We'll definitely put him in charge. He's got experience in all those.
1: From music to business to technology, I've always believed in thinking bigger and challenging what's possible.
0: Right.
1: Now I'm exploring what it means to bring that same vision to public service. The future starts with a conversation.
0: You know what?
1: Soulja Boy.
0: Yeah. If you're donating to Soulja Boy's campaign today, I think that you should maybe take some time, a deep breath, maybe some sort of tea, and relax, and then rethink that decision before you go ahead and do that.
1: 16,000 likes. 16,000 likes.
0: Yeah!
1: 16,000 votes?
0: Thumbs up.
1: I don't know.
0: Yeah, from my couch.
1: Yep.
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4: It's a little slow on the southbound side of 95 from exit 10 down through exit 5. The Merritt Parkway is moving well. Route 7 and Route 8 look good. Metro North is on or close. 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
5: Patchy fog early on, clouds, and then turning brighter and milder with highs in the low 70s. Tonight, we'll have a partly to mostly cloudy sky with lows in the 50s. Tomorrow, patchy fog to start, partly to mostly cloudy throughout the day, and isolated showers possible, or perhaps even a storm, especially towards the late afternoon and evening hours with highs in the middle 60s. 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
5: 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But what are the most popular costumes you'll see knocking on your door Halloween night? 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

0: Michelle Boylstein is the executive director of the Halloween and Costume Association. Michelle, we'll get to the kids' costumes in just a second, but I think now more than ever, it's commonplace for adults to get dressed up too for Halloween, right?
1: Yes, absolutely. And not just for Halloween, a lot of adults just love to have costumes throughout the year as well.
2: I know people get fired up for like their favorite show or the comic convention, cosplay. That's all a thing. But I can't imagine having a costume for every month. Just myself anyways. Maybe I'd do the Four Seasons.
1: I'm sure there's a costume for that.
0: So, Michelle, what are going to be the most popular costumes for adults this year? Because I would have to think that Dolly Parton has to top the list.
1: I would think so, too. There are a lot of character costumes that adults like to do. They also enjoy some of the fun stuff that if they have children that they want to participate in, too, and do like a Halloween theme for the whole family. Toy Story, because the Toy Story movie came out this year. K-pop Demon Hunters is still popular. And then Spider-Man. And it's a little bit of regular classic costumes. You know, the witches, the vampires, the ghosts.
0: How do costume designers predict what characters are going to become popular? Because they have to figure it out months and months before we actually get to Halloween season.
1: Well, actually years in advance, because if they're going to produce it and then put it out on the shelves for the retailers, they've already sold that product to the retailers in maybe the December and January time period. And then they go and manufacture those units that they've sold, and then it's shipped to a retailer in July.
2: You know, those licensed costumes you talked about, like, you know, you could see that with a big movie release. You know, everybody can see Toy Story is on the schedule, right? Spider-Man is on the schedule, as you mentioned, biggest movie, you know, in U.S. box office history this year. So we can predict that there were going to be kids for that. The rest of it, you got to be a little clairvoyant, I guess. You got to be like, I think that's going to be cool, maybe.
0: You know, speaking of like the trends, the inflatable costumes became such a hit because they were so out of the ordinary. One, are inflatable costumes still going to be big this year or has it run its course? And two, are there any trends that are like that that we're going to see in the future, like different kind of takes on costumes?
1: Well, the inflatable ones are really cool and they're still around. And I think that they are going to be popular again this year, depending on, you know, what character that they use. And as for future, I think it just goes with what the manufacturers see the consumers wanting to purchase the most. They see that demand, then they come up with ideas. And each year they kind of outdo themselves from the other. Although you'll still have the standard ones like the ghost face that came from Scream, and that's still popular after all these years. So, you know, some of them are just going to come and not go away.
0: Michelle is the executive director of the Halloween and Costume Association. Happy Halloween, Michelle.
1: Thank you. You too.
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1: You have a question for the Parent Panel? You could head to annaandraven.com, submit it there. And if you want to be part of the Parent Panel, we have new parents from across the country that join us every quarter. 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
4: What's today's question, Anna?
1: It's all about potty training today.
4: Well, we can expect some splashback on this.
1: It was from a mom who says, my three-year-old only poops in his pants. And when he's done, he will tell you I pooped because he wants to be changed. But he hides when he does it. We can't find him. We know that that's what he's doing. Help.
4: This is basically our life right now. Jaden is at that age. He's not quite three yet at this point, but he's uncomfortable with us knowing that he's doing his business. And then after he will tell us, but he'll go to the potty for everything else, just not that.
1: I think this is a common thing that happens to a lot of parents.
4: Yeah, but what do you do?
1: All right, let's check in with our first member of the parent panel, Krista. She's got a one-year-old, a five-year-old, an 11-year-old, a 16-year-old, and a 22-year-old. She's been through this quite a bit. When you were on with us last time, Krista, you sent me an email afterwards. Correct me if I'm wrong. You were like, I'm sorry if I sound disheveled. One of my kids had dog food in their mouth. True or false?
5: I was trying to answer the question and I see him chilling and I'm like, okay.
4: Fresh pet just smells so good. You know, when you first open it up, it's fragrant.
1: For future reference, Krista, you can say, my kid's eating dog food. Hold on one second.
4: Yeah, let's pause there for a moment. Right.
5: Funny enough, the one that's about to drive, he was doing it when he was like 3 and 4 and we found out he was full of stool. He was constipated. I guess he wasn't as comfortable sitting there all that long time to go to the bathroom. He'd rather just like go in the corner, take care of it, and be like, hey, I'm done. He had to get on stuff to clear him out a little bit. And then he used the toilet, like regular, like nothing.
4: In a matter of 2-3 days, if you're just concentrating on something, you can get over that anxiety about it, right? And create a routine. I mean, let's be real.
5: Mm-hmm.
4: Plenty of people that are adults can't go to the bathroom with other people in their presence. So especially when mm-hmm. you're potty training, a lot of parents, we don't send the kid into the bathroom by themselves. You're like sitting there with them and going, you can do it while they're there. And how awkward is that?
5: Like,
4: right.
5: Yeah. That, you know?
4: Yeah, it's awkward, right? For some kids, that might be soothing. For other ones, it's a nightmare.
1: We did the naked weekend.
5: Yeah.
1: You have to plan it in advance because you can't leave the house.
4: Well, I would imagine so.
5: No.
4: You can't do that everywhere. Yeah.
1: All right, Krista, great advice as always. Thank you so much for taking our call and being part of the parent panel.
5: Thank you.
1: Hey, Savannah, it's Anna and Raven.
4: Welcome back, Savannah.
1: We need to talk toilet. We got to talk potty training.
6: All right, I'm ready.
1: All right, so your kids are 8 and 13 years old. So you have been through this.
6: I have also have 3 dogs, and I'm going to tell you, with potty training, it's the same. You don't want to use punishment. You want to reward them. So I recommend either going to the dollar store and getting a bunch of little toys or stickers or some kind of reward system and tell them if they, you know, go in the potty that they'll get this reward. And, of course, do not give it to them unless they go to the bathroom in the potty, no matter how much, you know, they beg for it. You could use food if you want to, but just some kind of high reward system.
4: Incentive is big.
1: Savannah, how long do you think it took for you to potty train both your kids?
6: Probably about a month of like continuous, especially with the poop. That's I don't know what it is about pooping, but it's hard. It is harder to get them to go to the bathroom. I don't know what it is about that.
1: And the big question, do you believe in pull-ups for the overnights?
6: Just for overnight. But if you're trying to potty train, then I would just recommend like the thicker underwear. So you want them to like feel uncomfortable when they go to the bathroom on themselves mm-hmm. and like discourage them from wanting to do that. Because a pull-up, it's the same as a diaper.
4: Thanks, Savannah.
1: Yeah, thanks, Savannah. Always helpful. We appreciate it. We're going to have Nick from the parent panel. He's coming up next.
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0: It takes a village to raise your children, and we've created that village here on the Anna and Raven Show, the Parent Panel. 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But today's question comes from a mom who's dealing with a child having difficulty with potty training. They will not go number two in the potty, and they go and they hide when they do it. Such a common issue. Right. I didn't realize so many parents deal with this.
7: Yeah, how do you get over the hump, though?
0: Right. Savannah and Krista just gave some great advice, and we're going to have Nick, a dad's perspective. He's coming up next.

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1: our
0: panel.
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1: today.
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3: It's time for the Parent Panel with Anna and Raven.
1: It takes a village, and we've created that village. 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You just need to be a mom or a dad. 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And if you have a question for the Parent Panel, you can submit it there as well. Today, it's all about potty training. An email came in, and mom says that her three-year-old son will only go to the bathroom in his pants. When he's done, he tells you he did his business in there, smiles, but he hides when he does it, refuses to use the potty. What do you do?
4: Yeah, it's not real progress yet. Nick, thanks for joining us today. Welcome back.
5: Oh, yes.
1: Nick's kids are 8, 9, and 10. So you're beyond it. You got through it. You survived.
4: No, what did you do? How did you handle it?
5: Well, two of them were pretty easy. Our middle child, he just did not like the idea of just pooping. I don't know why it was that. He could go pee in a potty all he wanted. He got really good. Daniel Tiger was a big deal at that time, and they had a potty training episode. That was all okay. But for some reason, he decided that pooping was not okay. He would just hold it. Mm-hmm. So we went the other route of having to deal with like constipation and things like that. I think what finally happened was it just kind of clicked for me. Yeah, you know, I don't like how this feels, so I'll go do this.
4: I guess it's not really a big mystery. Savannah touched on that too, is that feeling it against your skin obviously is not pleasant, right? Mm-hmm. And so once you get to that point of it where it's no longer, you know, for lack of a better word, dumping in a pot out of your diaper, then you decide like this isn't for me. Mm-hmm. I'm not going to live life this way. What a big boy, big girl decision at that time where you're just like, I am going to evolve here.
5: Yeah, exactly.
1: Nick, you bring up a good point that we also heard about earlier. Sometimes like they're so nervous and they're so scared because they're different. They're holding it in and it's causing all the constipation issues. I remember the Culturelle was the big thing. You had to buy the Culturelle packets and like mix it in with a little bit of water to help them out. That's a good thing to remember is that because of their nervousness and all that, they're holding it in, making it more difficult for them, which is why they're acting out and holding it in and hiding in a corner this way.
4: I mean, I can remember being a kid and apple juice was part of the plan because it just had that same type of effect. Remember that with my sister? I remember that with my baby brother.
1: All right. So, Nick, any advice? Last piece of advice for this mom that's going through this right now.
5: One of the things we did try was the like every hour on the hour, sitting them on the potty, trying to get them to go. I like saying rewards. I like being able to give my kids something nice, but also cheer them on. Oh, look at that. You pooped in the potty. Great day.
1: Yeah.
5: And behavior charts have proven some help there. I heard about this TikTok trend where you sit the kid down and let them blow bubbles.
1: Oh. Huh.
5: And apparently it helps them relax. Yeah. You know, bubbles are really good for kids.
4: And it's like when you sneeze and fart at the same time.
1: That's disgusting. But I hate to admit it because I feel like it makes me sound like a terrible mom. But a lot of times I would let Dakota go into the bathroom with her iPad because once her mind got off of what was happening, or I have to give her I have to give her injections every 2 weeks and I have her watch the iPad just to kind of distract her so we can get through it. I mean, it works.
5: Oh, yeah.
4: Good advice.
5: Oh, that's not bad parenting. That's just a nice tool that we have in this day and age.
1: Yeah, survival. That's what we call it. Also, the potty watch. I forgot about the potty watch. Like, it would go off every
4: hour.
1: The
4: frequency.
1: Yeah, to make them go and try.
4: I mean, I know you love it when we compare dogs to kids, but puppy training, it's the same type of thing. You open the slider and you go, okay, you can do it. What if you put them in the backyard and was like, you can totally do this?
1: Great advice, Nick. Thank you so much for joining us, as always.
4: So what's the verdict, Anna?
1: I think there's a lot of good options here. Making sure that there's not an issue with constipation. You could use the potty watch. Do the incentives.
4: Right. I do like rewards.
1: Setting a stage where they feel comfortable and giving them a lot of verbal encouragement when they do it correctly.
4: Yeah, and distractions. I think that could be helpful, too.
1: Absolutely.
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0: Just another potty Monday, Raven. That's what it is.
1: We've done a lot of talking on this,
0: that's
1: right?
0: True.
1: We've spent a lot of time here.
0: If you missed it earlier, the parent panel received a question from AnnaOnRaven.com asking, what do you do when your three-year-old won't go number two and they keep going in their pants and they go and they hide and they do it behind the couch? And I think every parent has had to deal with that at some point, right?
1: Yeah, you know, I mean, we're making a lot of jokes here, but it does make sense to normalize things for our kids, right? Because these are real anxieties and real things that people deal with every day.
0: Of course. But once
1: you can do this, you're in the car right now, you can do this.
0: But one of the things that happens after they master actually going to the potty is ultimately they're going to have to use a public bathroom.
1: That's a whole different ball game.
0: I remember when I was a kid, my mom used to make me stand on the toilet.
1: Yeah.
0: Stand and crouch and go. And I thought about it as I got older. I'm like, my dirty sneakers were on that toilet.
1: You think the sneakers were the problem?
0: Well, that was gross that we did that, right?
1: I mean, it was gross before you got there, but sure.
0: How do you prepare a public toilet for your child? I know what I do. 1-800-330-9999.
1: I don't believe that my wife has touched the seat with her seat her whole life.
0: It's hard for kids to hover, though. They're not tall enough. Their legs aren't big enough yet.
1: Kim, what do you do?
2: So whenever my kids go to the bathroom, you know, I make sure that it's clean first. I inspect it.
0: Right.
2: And then I set the little toilet paper nest.
0: Mm-hmm.
2: And, you know, I stand right outside the door so that if they have any troubles or anything, I'm right there for them.
0: The nest is very, very popular and also something that I do. I just wrap it several times with toilet paper all the way around.
1: Yeah.
0: The thing that's aggravating to me, Kim, and I don't know if you have the problem too, is that it always seems to slip or a little bit goes off and there's still exposure to the butt cheek.
1: So wait a minute. You're physically wrapping it around the seat? Because now you got to clean the top of the seat and the under the seat. I mean, laying it on there?
0: Yeah, you're laying it all around.
1: Oh, no. So, okay, that's different to me.
0: Yeah.
1: Laying it on there is popular technique. And here's the thing. If you go and put your butt on the seat super quick, guess what? You make wind. You push air and it throws the back one right off of there.
0: And you just got to do the best you can. But I don't leave the room. I'll stay in that tight stall the whole time.
1: And be
0: time.
1: Like, go for it.
0: Yeah.
1: And cheer them on.
0: Sometimes I have to turn and face the corner. They'll be like, I need privacy, Mom. And I'm like, you know, we're in like 2 square feet.
1: I mean,
0: so I'll just turn and face the corner of the little tiny cube. But you know what? I'm not walking out of
1: this
0: there.
1: This makes me feel uncomfortable.
0: Walter, how about you? You're taking your kids to the bathroom. Is there a protocol?
3: So, well, I'll tend to take like a little small disinfectant spray and I'll just spray around the rim of the seat. And then I'll hover over the bathroom stall to make sure they're fine and everything is okay with them. You know, I get real paranoid.
0: Oh, you spray it with the hand?
1: He's got a pocket Lysol.
0: Yeah.
1: I mean, if you got a sanitizer, why not?
0: But does that work to spray your hand sanitizer on a toilet seat?
1: No, I mean, if you got like you using a hand sanitizer, or you're using like a Lysol.
3: It's like a little hand sanitizer spray,
0: I don't know. Let's find out.
1: It works in his brain.
0: I know
1: I couldn't go to the bathroom with people even listening to me. So you standing on the toilet in the stall next to it or just peering over the like, you know, plastic wall that's around me. It's not cool, Dad.
0: I asked, can I disinfect a toilet seat with a hand sanitizer spray?
1: Mm-hmm.
0: Yes, in a pinch, but hand sanitizer spray isn't the best choice for disinfecting a toilet seat. Yeah, no kidding.
1: Okay.
0: ChatGPT, got it.
1: Yeah, the best choice would be, you know, bleach.
0: Right.
1: Somebody cleaning it.
0: Yeah.
1: But, you know, can't always have that.
4: Wake up the right way. The Anna and Raven Show.

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2: 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That's what goes wrong when it comes to group costumes, figuring all that out.
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0: Hugh Hefner's widow doesn't want Jessica Biel to star in a movie that she thinks glorifies her late husband.
1: Which widow? Right.
0: Well, it's a fictional widow that she'll be playing. So okay. This is Crystal Hefner, and I believe she was the last
1: widow. The last wife.
0: Yes.
1: Yeah.
0: I find this whole thing fascinating for a couple reasons. So in the movie, they're basically glorifying playmates in the Playboy Mansion. And even though Hugh Hefner isn't the main character, he's in the movie and he's played by Bill Pullman, right?
1: Okay.
0: So Crystal has sent messages to Jessica urging her not to take part because he had emotional distress on her, financial distress, physical abuse, the whole thing. I recently visited the gravesite of Hugh Hefner only because it's right next to Marilyn Monroe. And I don't know if I've
1: You're
0: told
1: just
0: you
1: a
0: this
1: weirdo.
0: Story.
1: Like, you could have done something so much better with your time that day than visiting both those grave sites. But okay.
0: If you've never heard about where these people are buried, it's really fascinating because it's one of the most famous graveyards in all of the Hollywood area.
1: Right. And it's right there.
0: It's right in the middle of the city. And it has all these famous people that are buried there. And I have always been a big Marilyn Monroe fan. And for whenever I'm in the area and I have some time, I stop by Marilyn's grave. And without fail.
1: Every time without you stop. Fail, like you're a cousin or a niece.
0: I don't know.
1: What a ridiculous. Okay. So you're there.
0: So you're
1: at the gravesite and Hugh Hefner assaulted you?
0: No. Hugh Hefner's dead. So he can't lay hands on me or he can't do anything like that. But I go to visit Marilyn's grave and without fail, there is a million flowers always for Marilyn. And whenever I go, there's people there. When I went last time, a couple months ago, there was a mother there with her young child who had to be 6 years old. And she's just sitting on the bench in front of the Marilyn grave and she's just sitting there staring at it. And I give her space and I wait because I think, you know, all right, like, you know, how long are you going to sit here? But while I was waiting and holding back to go and pay my respects and to show my daughters, because I had never taken my daughters there before, there was the grave next to her that had been purchased many years ago by Hugh Hefner.
1: Yes.
0: And the first thing I realized is there is not a single flower there. They have the holder, but there's nothing in there. Nobody thinks enough of Hugh Hefner, even though he's right next to Marilyn Monroe, overflowing with flowers, to bring him a single flower.
1: I don't know if I take all that from that. I mean, listen, what I would say is this. That's a complicated story that you know is going to be told. So I feel for Crystal Hefner and all the women that went through that process. I'm sure that there were horrific things that went on in that house. And just what we know and we've learned since then, like, wow, decades far behind on that. On the other hand, a fascinating situation that, again, somebody is going to tell that story. And with Jessica Biel there, you at least know that they're going to tell it to a certain degree of greatness, right? Whether they portray him as good or bad, they're going to do it well instead of just, you know, B-level, whatever. So I don't know. That doesn't mean flowers for me at his gravesite. And I don't understand people introducing their 6 and 7 year olds to the character of Marilyn Monroe either. But, you know,
0: character. She's a woman and she had a very difficult life and she should be respected. And if we're in the area, we stop and see the grave. Plus, there's so many other cool things there. I'm telling you, if you're going to visit a graveyard just because it's cool, that's the one to do it.
1: Yeah.
0: Merv Griffin is buried there. And on his headstone, it says, "I will not be right back after this message." I mean, that's funny.
1: That man created some of the best game shows and some of the best jingles of all time. It should play music like one of those birthday cards you open up.
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you had a wonderful weekend and that your week is off to a great start. It's Star 99.9 with Christina Kay. Hopefully, winning $1,000, that would be a great start to your week, don't you think? Well, it could happen with the Star 99.9 Road Ready Used Cars Babysitter Box. Your next keyword to qualify is coming up around 11. Babies up in here.

Well, I was able to watch the New York Giants game yesterday, and I felt like I was a jinx for them this season. Every game I've watched, they lost. They didn't lose yesterday, but they also didn't win. It was one of those really rare ties. It's darn

0: have been wondering this since I was a kid, and the mystery was solved this weekend. It's Star 99.9, today's Best Mix. I am Christina Kay. I grew up in the 90s, and I was a big fan of 90s Nickelodeon. It just was the best. And of course, when you think 90s Nick, you think slime. Ever since I was a kid, I wondered what the slime was. I even got to go to Nick Studios, and I saw a big slime machine, and it just looked so gross to me. But now that I know the recipe for the slime, it kind of sounds not gross. Mark Summers, who hosted Family Double Dare, revealed the slime recipe. It's vanilla pudding, applesauce, green food coloring, and oatmeal. Now, all those things individually aren't bad. Together, I don't know, though. I kind of want to make some slime.
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0: Last week was a beautiful week, and so far so good for this week. Some sun, 72 today. Sun, 71 tomorrow, and clear for tonight, dropping down to 51 right now. The little pub temp is 58 in Milford.

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0: Halloween is usually for the kids, but they get enough candy. 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

0: It was spectacular to see the cast of New Girl getting together for a little reunion the other night. It's Star 99.9, just getting together for charity. No episode yet.
1: Wake up in the morning feeling like P. Diddy.
2: Hey, what up, girl?
1: Grab my glasses, I'm out the door. I'm gonna hit this city.
2: Let's
1: before
2: go.
1: I leave, brush my teeth with a bottle of Jack. Cause when I leave,

0: When I was a kid, I was a massive baseball fan. My whole family, we would go to a ton of New York Yankee games, but then they started changing out some of the players. I started getting a little bit more bored at the games, and then I just stopped watching altogether. Banana ball, though, that is definitely my speed. It's more theatrical. You still have the sports element, but the games fly by. Did you watch the Banana Bowl? It was the inaugural one over the weekend. It's Star 99.9, today's best mix. I am Christina Kay. I sure did. And I got so emotional watching that opening number to see what they have built. There are now six teams in Banana Bowl. Congrats to the Texas Tailgaters, by the way, who won the first ever Banana Bowl. But it was just such a fun show. And I'm not just saying that because the Jonas Brothers were involved in Dancing with the Stars. It was a good game. Everyone just seemed so happy to be a part of it. And I don't know. I get emotional watching people achieve their dreams.
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0: Gonna see some sun this afternoon. 72. Sun throughout the day tomorrow. 71. And clear night tonight. Dropping down to 51. Right now, the Little Pub temp is 61 in Bridgeport.
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0: parents, when was the last time you left the house without snacks, a tablet, and someone asking you to go potty? 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
1: $2,300 is a jackpot for the next Can't Beat Raven. It's Anna Zapp from the Anna and Raven Show. If you know your pop culture trivia, you'll go head-to-head against him tomorrow morning at 8:10. This is an unfair advantage that you get that Raven doesn't get. The answer to question number one for tomorrow. Tobey Maguire didn't just attend his ex-wife's wedding. He also officiated it. Tobey Maguire famously plays what superhero? 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

0: the couples court?
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4: They say the holy water's watered down, and this town's lost its faith. 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

0: love that these are having a moment again. My wallet, however, does not. It's Star 99.9, today's best mix. I am Christina K. Blow molds. The inflatable Christmas blow-up decorations aren't my favorite. During the day, you can't even see them because they look like just parachutes from gym class sprawled across your lawn. Then if the wind's blowing, it messes them up. Sometimes they just take up too much space and it's just too much. I love a classic blow mold. They've been harder to find the past couple of years, but not this year. And it's not just blow molds. They knew that I, in particular, love blow molds because all these stores are putting out Disney ones. Last weekend, I got a Goofy and Donald from Walmart. Had to go to two separate ones because they sold out pretty fast. And then this week, I see they have Winnie the Pooh ones. Well, I found Tigger, Eeyore, and Piglet, but not Pooh. But you kind of can't have the friends without Pooh. He's the leader of the group.
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0: Some sun this afternoon, up to 72. Low 70s again tomorrow with sun. And then clear for tonight, dropping down to 51. Right now, the little pub temp is 64 in Trumbull.

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0: know it's only October 12th, but ready or not, Christmas music is coming this week. It's Star 99.9, today's best mix. I am Christina K. Cynthia Erivo, Elphaba in the Wicked movies, is putting out some holiday music on Friday. One of the songs is alongside Jimmy Fallon, and I love his holiday songs with Meghan Trainor and the Jonas Brothers, so I feel like that could be fun. And Alanis Morissette is dropping a holiday album. A couple of collabs on there. Brandi Carlile, Steve Martin, and more.
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0: Some sun today, up to 72. A clear night for tonight, dropping out of 51. And sun again for tomorrow. So far this week is looking beautiful. 71 right now. The little pub temp is 60.

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Good luck and enjoy the rest of your Monday. 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

song could ever say. That was a ton of rain yesterday. Starting at 9.9. I thought it was going to start the flooding again. Luckily, it didn't, but it was little remnants from those hurricanes. Step one. Start

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1: Like I do a lot with mundane mysteries, I get them from my daughters asking me questions. And one over the weekend was, why do they call it a donut? And we get the dough part, because they're made of dough, but where does the nut part come from? Which was a fantastic question, and I had no idea. So I found out for them. So when you're eating a donut the next time, you can find out. So it turns out the original donuts weren't shaped like the ones we think of now, like that ring shape with the middle missing. They were actually just fried balls of dough, almost like munchkins at Dunkin', like those little round dough balls. And the word nut was likely referred to them as donuts because they looked like little nuts, almost like acorns, is what the original shape was. And then years later is when we got the ones that look like a circle with the middle missing. So that's why donuts were really originally named that. I guess we could change them to dough rings nowadays, maybe.
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2: Parkway northbound and accident approaching exit 3 in the left lane, and on 95 northbound road work between exit 15 and 16 in the right lane. Southbound side, residual delays exit 20 going into Saugatuck from an earlier tractor trailer accident that has been cleared. On Route 8 northbound road work exits 15 through 18, right lane is blocked. Land Rover, Fairfield, Connecticut traffic, Star 99.9.
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1: Partly cloudy this afternoon. Tonight going to be clear in the 50s. Tomorrow sunny again. Warmer up near 70. Little pub temperature right now, 70 in Bridgeport. 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

I tried on my Halloween costume over the weekend. It finally came, and you won't know what it is unless you come to this weekend, Star 99.9 Goodwill Trick or Treat Day. That's where I'll reveal it. It's happening at Sacred Heart University's Discovery Science Center this Saturday. Two sessions, 10 to noon and noon to 2. I will be at both. I'll be dressed in my costume. I'll be DJing a Halloween dance party, too. We got princesses coming to perform. We got character meet and greets. Candy, of course. Gonna have candy for trick-or-treat day. And then the first 100 paid guests, tickets only $10, you get our first ever limited edition Star Squishy. It's like a neon, almost like one of the Neatos. A Star 99.9. It's got a little case with the Star logo on it. So if your kids want to get that, I know they love those. This Saturday, get your tickets now. 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

If that one sounds familiar to you, it's because Michelle Branch put it out a little over 20 years ago with Santana. The Game of Love was the original version, Star 89.9. But that one has the New Radicals on it because the guy from the band New Radicals wrote the song and Michelle Branch recorded it way back then in the 2000s. And now, all these years later, they finally got back in the studio and did a almost like a reimagined version of it. It's great.

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1: If you spend any time in Stratford or driving around Stratford, you probably are familiar with the Army Engine Plant property in Stratford that's kind of abandoned there. Well, there's now a plan to transform that into something viable. They're talking about putting shops and restaurants and parks, some housing even, and it's going to open up that waterfront there, so it could actually be a really nice part of Stratford. And it's one of those places that you drive by. I mean, every time I drive by it, I just think someone could come in and do something really cool with it. So it's cool to see that someone might actually be doing that. Now, the only downside is they're saying the whole plan could take about 20 years to finally finish. So if you have young kids right now, they might be able to take their kids to whatever this new thing's going to be in Stratford.

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1: 95 northbound, solid hour from Greenwich through Fairfield with ongoing road work between exit 15 and 16. On the Parkway northbound, the slow ride starts in Stamford, follows you through Norwalk. Upper Merritt southbound, volume delays as well through Trumbull and Fairfield. And on Route 8 northbound construction between exit 15 and 18, stay left to get through. Land Rover, Fairfield, Connecticut traffic, Star 99.9.
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Halloween on a Saturday night this year. So here's an idea. The kids go out trick-or-treating early because it gets dark. So it's 5 or 6. You do it for like an hour and a half. And then you go out on a date night after, get a babysitter for the night. For Halloween, you might have to pay a little extra, but we got you covered. 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So if you want to be today's winner of this $1,000 that you could use to pay a babysitter or use it for whatever you want, text the word HUG right now, H-U-G, to 800-330-9999. If you're the right texter, you could be winning $1,000 today. Good luck.

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6: If you are expecting, if you're pregnant for the first time, you probably have a lot of emotions about what's going to happen, the unknown. You're getting a little stressed, maybe. So over the weekend, Bridgeport Hospital, they actually hosted a really nice community baby shower. It happened on Saturday to all expectant parents getting ready for the new arrivals. So all the families who went, they received donated diapers and baby supplies, info about childbirth and newborns, and the hospital staff were even there, you know, answering questions and stuff. So it's really cool that the city of Bridgeport and the Bridgeport Hospital does this for people, because it is kind of jarring. It's a little intimidating when you're doing it for the first time. And having a baby can be very expensive too. So the fact they threw kind of a community baby shower at Bridgeport Hospital is something really, really nice. I love that.
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7: 95 northbound, over an hour from Greenwich through Fairfield. Parkway northbound, the slow ride starts in Stamford. Upper Mare southbound, plenty of volume delays too. Out of Trumbull going down into Norwalk. New Haven, 95 south, you're jamming through Long Wharf into West Haven. And Route 8 northbound, residual delays in Ansonia from earlier road work. Traffic report is powered by FarmSafe 811. 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Land Rover Fairfield, Connecticut traffic, Star 99.9.
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6: Sun peeking in and out this afternoon. Partly cloudy tonight in the 50s. Tomorrow, sun will be back out. Warmer, up over 70. Little pub temperature right now, 70 in Fairfield. 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

I have a feeling this is going to be the week somebody beats Raven. Hopefully it can be you. Starting 9.9. He won again this morning, so $100 into that jackpot. It's getting higher. $2,300 now. 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Make sure you know your pop culture trivia. 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

Cameron Wickham, Kingdom of Fear on Star 89.9. Cameron says he's such a big supporter of animal rescues and dog shelters and humane societies and things like that. But he would love to have his own dog, but it's just not in the cards right now because he's touring so much. You know, he's away so often that he's not really in a home base to have a dog. But he said someday he does want to adopt one. Just when I-

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2: Parkway southbound accident reported between exit 13 and exit 10. Slow ride for that starts at Route 7 on either 95 of the Parkway, an hour and 15 from Greenwich through Trumbull and Bridgeport. New Haven, 95 south, jamming through Long Wharf, will overcross plenty of company either side into the tunnel. And 84 eastbound, more volume delays through Danbury and Newtown. 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Land Rover Fairfield, Connecticut traffic, Star 99.9.
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Halloween coming up, and every weekend it feels like there's another Halloween event happening. So this Saturday is ours, the Star 99.9 Goodwill Trick or Treat Day, happening at Sacred Heart University's Discovery Science Center. 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We're playing I Should Have Known That. You also get $50 to Goodwill to maybe get some of your Halloween costume if you need to there at the retail shop there. So the question, 67% of people say they've hidden their favorite snack from the rest of their family in this part of the house before. Had some guesses come in already. The garage, that is not the answer. Somebody else said the attic. That seems like a far hiding place. You got to pull down those stairs, get up there. That's not the answer. And another person said the bathroom. It is not the bathroom, no. 800-330-9999. 67% of people say that they've hidden their favorite snack from the rest of the family in this part of the house before. If you need a clue, I got it up on the Instagram story on Star at Star999 Radio. Get it right first. $50 to Goodwill, plus you're coming to Trick or Treat Day this Saturday. Good luck.

will fade eventually. So if our time is running out, day after day, we'll make the mundane a masterpiece. Oh my, my, oh my, my love, I take one look at you, you're taking

0: I should have known that.
1: Text and calls still coming in. I just got the right answer on the text line, though. If you've been trying to play and win, the question today, 67% of people say that this is where they've hidden food before, their favorite snack from the rest of the family in the house. It was not garage. It's not attic. It's not bathroom. And then somebody else said the backyard. You burying it in the grass? That's not it either. The answer is bedroom. Your bedroom is where you hide the snacks. Sneaky little hiding place, maybe like in your drawer, top drawer in the back there. Just make sure it's not chocolate. It might melt there. If you didn't win today, I will have more gift cards to Goodwill all week. I also have passes to the Goodwill Trick-or-Treat Day, which is happening this Saturday, our big Halloween Trick-or-Treat Day. Can't wait. So I'll have more of that for you tomorrow afternoon at 4 o'clock with another question.
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2: Merritt Parkway southbound, accident remains between exit 13 and 10. Northbound, an accident reported just past exit 5. 95 north, over an hour, crunch through Fairfield with a crash reported near exit 6 in the mix. Out of New Haven on 95 south, you're crawling through Long Wharf. Over across north and southbound, a lot of extra cars on either side going in and out of the West Rock Tunnel. Traffic report is powered by Staples. 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Staples, that was easy. Land Rover Fairfield, Connecticut traffic. 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
1: Sun is in and out this afternoon. Partly cloudy tonight in the 50s. Tomorrow, sun will be back out. Warm again. Up around 70. Little pub temperature right now, 71 in Stratford. 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
0: 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On a train.

Big congrats to Stacy, one of our $1,000 winners from last week. She said she's going to spend the money on a date night, like we were like we've been saying. It's perfect for that. Put it towards that. Even if you have like a little bank account for your date night, it's a good way to start it up with a grand. Starting your 9.9 Road Ready Used Cars Babysitter Bucks. Every day we give you 5 keywords throughout the day. You text them in for a chance to win. So I have your next keyword coming up at 5 o'clock to win a grand today. Just like Stacy did. Star.

Somber, my buddy, isn't ready on Star 89.9. Somber's real legal name is Shane Michael Booze. And a fan, when he was saying hi to all the fans outside his concert the other night, shouted out his real name like that. And it was like his mom said it to him as a kid. He immediately looked over like, wait, how do you know that? Very jarring for Somber, I'm sure.

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2: 95 or the Parkway northbound over an hour from Greenwich through Trumbull and Bridgeport. New Haven, 95 south crawling through Long Wharf. Wilbur Cross southbound, a long line of cars from before the North Haven rest stop all the way down to the tunnel. And 84 eastbound jamming through Danbury and westbound out of Newtown going into the Super 7. 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Land Rover Fairfield, Connecticut traffic. 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
2: Brent crude oil rising to just over $106 per barrel, and we've got a mixed bag on Wall Street at the bell. The Dow Jones up 195 points, the S&P 500 down 4, and the NASDAQ down 120. 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
2: She said she wanted this couch for 6-7 months, so I got it for our anniversary. 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
1: More winning for Raven, Anna. You won again this morning. 100 bucks in there. We're up over $2,000 now.
2: It's a whole lot of money. Somebody's got to win it. Who's it going to be?
1: Hopefully you, listening right now. $2,300 tomorrow morning at 8:10, and this will help you out. This is the cheat sheet.
2: Right. This will be the answer to question number two for tomorrow. Kevin, you strike me as the kind of guy that had frosted tips back in the day.
1: At one point, I did.
2: Yes.
1: I think
2: shocking.
1: It was sophomore year of high school.
2: Yeah.
1: I got to find a photo. It was definitely frosted tips, Kevin.
2: All right. Well, here's the good news. They're coming back into style for guys.
1: Oh, maybe so I should bring it back.
2: It's a little bit different. So guys are bleaching their entire heads, like all, and then like they're letting it naturally grow out. So it's more of a natural tip kind of thing going on, frosted tips.
1: Like Eminem when he had bleached hair.
2: Well, and yes, actually. Kind of like that. But Lance Bass, he jumped on this bandwagon early. He started frosting his tips again last December. He was part of what boy band?
1: That would be NSYNC.
2: That's right.
1: And he was one of the originals back in the day, right? Like in the NSYNC days, he had frosted tips too.
2: Yep. And now he's bringing it back.
1: So I don't know how I feel about the frosted tips coming back in 2026. All right. So NSYNC's the answer to question number two tomorrow. If you can beat Raven, $2,300.
2: Yeah. Good luck to you. Thanks, Kevin.
1: Thanks, Anna.
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3: 95 or the Parkway North, over an hour crunch through Trumbull and Bridgeport. New Haven, 91 south, 20 minutes, exit 6 down through the merge and through Long Wharf. Global Cross southbound, not much better through Hampton. Down to the tunnel, 84 eastbound, crawling along. Danbury and Newtown breaks up at about exit 11. And further along on 84, you've got volume delays on either side going into the Mixmaster in Waterbury. A Land Rover Fairfield, Connecticut traffic. Star 99.9.
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1: Sun peeking in and out this afternoon. Partly cloudy tonight in the 50s. Tomorrow sunny again. Warm again too, up near 70. Little pub temperature right now. It is 69 in Trumbull. 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

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It's our Star 99.9 Goodwill of Western Northern Connecticut Trick or Treat Day. It's happening at Sacred Heart University's Discovery Science Center, which is where we had it last year. So if you came, you know how fun it was. We got Halloween dance party happening. We got princesses coming to perform, character meet and greets, all the candy you can handle. So you can get tickets now, star999.com. But if you want to go for free, I'll send you and the family. 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Good luck. Star.

Taylor Swift, Patient Zero on Star 89.9. When Taylor was filming the music video for that song, she would show up on set each day really early in the morning with fresh loaves of her sourdough that she baked at home for the whole crew on the set of the music video. She had the original flavor, her famous blueberry lemon that she's talked about. I bet her sourdough's so good. I mean, she's probably perfected it at this point, right?

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0: Still going to figure out what I'm going to carve into the pumpkin this year. Starting 9.9. Now, they say if you buy it right around now, like 2 weeks before Halloween, let it sit in the garage or the porch, not carved yet, so just sitting there whole. That's how you get it really, really nice. And then carve it like 3 to 5 days before Halloween to make it look the best. And then you put it right on that porch for the trick-or-treaters. What am I going to do? Scary or design? I've tried the star logo before. I got to figure this out.
1: If you had one shot, or one opportunity, to seize everything you ever wanted, in one moment, could you capture it?

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1: Despite the rain yesterday, we had a great time. There was a lot of crowds out for the 118th Greater Bridgeport Columbus Day Parade. And there was a really nice moment at the end of the parade. They had a ceremony honoring Jay Piccirillo, who was the beloved Italian ice shop owner, of course, of Michelisi's. He sadly passed away last year in 2025. And they did a really, really nice ceremony to honor Jay. And I love stories like this because every Connecticut town has one local business or a local person, someone who becomes so much more than just a person, like a part of the neighborhood, part of Bridgeport. That's exactly what Jay was. And that parade, I know, was such a special, special moment for him. So it was cool that they honored him like that. Love it.
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2: 95 North, solid hour, Greenwich through Fairfield. The Parkway southbound, you are jamming from exit 27 down through Route 7. No crash reported right now. 95 in Guilford, crawling along, going through Brantford. No accident reported there. 91 South, at least 20 minutes from exit 6 down through the Merge and through Long Wharf. Land Rover Fairfield, Connecticut traffic, Star 99.9.
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1: Partly cloudy tonight, going to be in the 50s. Tomorrow, sun will be out again, warmer, up near 70 again. Little pub temperature right now, 66 in Milford on Star 99.9. 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

The squishies, the dumplings, the Nidos. I don't know why the kids love these right now, but this is what it happens. 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They trade them, they collect them. And we have a limited edition Star Squishy that you can only get this Saturday at the Star 99.9 Goodwill Trick or Treat Day, Sacred Heart University Discovery Science Center. 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Big thanks to CT Braces. I'm squishing one right now. It's awesome.

Tame Impala, Loser on Star 89.9. Kevin Parker and Tame Impala from Australia. And he just started the Australian leg of his tour. Now, he's been touring around the world. He's been here in the U.S., over in Europe. So with how far that flight is back home, it must feel so nice for him to be back in his home country touring, playing shows where he's from. It's like going back to your own bed at night.

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1: Route 8 South getting ready for road work. Exit 17 through 13, lower Fairfield County, 95 north, a 45-minute ride, Stanford through Fairfield and the Parkway southbound. Stubborn congestion out of No Man's Land in Fairfield going to Route 7 in Norwalk. New Haven, 95 south, crawling through Long Wharf and the Wilbur Cross southbound. Plenty of company still through Hamden down into the tunnel. Land Rover Fairfield, Connecticut traffic. Star 99.9.
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0: XM. XYZ with Derek Zachary. It is Monday, Columbus Day, Indigenous People Day, day off work day. Hopefully for you. And if you're not off work today, then hopefully we can make it just a little bit better with some of our favorite moments from XYZ with Derek Zachary from the last few weeks. Audrey, how was your weekend?
1: It was good. I went to the apple orchard.
0: You did?
2: Oh, fun. Uh-huh.
0: How many apples did you buy, or apple products did you buy?
1: Well, I kind of have a thing against apples, so I got like a few.
2: Why did you go?
0: Wait, are you talking about Apple the company or Apple like the fruit?
1: No, an apple orchard.
0: You have a thing against apples?
1: Well, I just, there was one time that I ate way too many pies and I threw up everywhere.
0: There's our gift to you, even if you didn't work today. It's XYZ with Derek Zachary.
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0: Well, if this isn't the definition of irony, I don't know what is. 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
1: right,
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2: Isn't right. that crazy?
0: That's wild. Yeah.
1: I don't think they care about ratings, or we're just going to be watching clips.
0: I mean,
1: right?
0: I understand like VMAs moving off MTV as a channel, right? Even though they're not, they still air CBS or whatever. Mm-hmm, but like shows that are not inherently about broadcast television, I can understand not being on television in today's streaming age.
1: Right.
2: Yeah.
1: Right.
0: You're the one night a year that celebrates broadcast television is no longer going to be broadcast.
1: I think award shows as a whole in the entertainment industry have lost the plot. So I'd love to see how this plays out.
0: Okay.
1: Yeah.
2: All right. Yeah.
0: The Emmys no longer going to be available on traditional terrestrial television anymore. Only streamed on Prime Video. 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

0: Your mental health moment idea for the week on XYZ with Eric Zachary. Coming back to your hobbies, especially if you're a creative like us, and at one point mm-hmm. those hobbies were something that you really wanted to turn into work.
1: Right.
0: Mm-hmm. The long short of it is I am so thrilled that something I was trying to do on TikTok 4 years ago turned into essentially this mm-hmm. radio right. show, this mm-hmm. podcast, this TV show that we film.
1: Mm-hmm. Right.
0: But now I kind of got away from the other stuff that was making me happy that I was just doing because I had a ton of free time.
1: Mm-hmm. Sure.
0: Like drumming or writing skits or creative things. I was so worried about the views, and now I think I'm ready to go back to it just for my happiness.
2: Yeah.
0: Absolutely. And Audrey, you were talking about getting away from crafting and trying to come back to that.
2: No, yeah. I woke up, my birthday was on Friday, and I woke up and I was like, had kind of some plans for the day, and I was like, you know what I want to do instead? Actually, I want to like sew this pair of shorts that I've been wanting to make for months. Mm-hmm. And I woke up and I had an old bed sheet and I was like, I can figure this out. And I figured it out and it felt so good to just like spend a couple hours doing something that I had been putting off because I just like didn't make the time for it.
0: Yeah.
2: Yeah, it was awesome. It was great. And
0: Jordan, I know you found your way back to music.
1: Yeah, I did. And there's no pressure on it. And I think that's the biggest part is like, you know, when you do these hobbies that could become jobs, you're worried about views. You're worried if the right people are seeing it. Where now it's like, who cares? Just do it to enjoy and feel good about yourself.
0: Do what makes you happy. And just because it's something that doesn't necessarily earn you money, I know that's a privilege sometimes, but like it's also a mental health thing. If you're not carving out time to just be happy with yourself, then it's going to affect everything else in your life.
3: Yeah. Mm-hmm. 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

0: Mom's hot take on XYZ with Eric Zachary. My mom joining the show to provide her perspective on what's trending and
1: pregnancy.
0: Today, that's pregnancy. I'm assuming you mean Miss Lady Gaga.
1: Did anyone know she was pregnant? I did not.
0: According to Audrey, the fandom had suspicions.
2: Little Monsters knew.
1: She kept this secret for like 9 months with just her fan base.
3: I love that, like, you're offended that you don't know. Like, she didn't Stephanie Germanotta did not call Mom of Mom's Hot Take.
1: Yeah. I am shocked. Just shocked.
0: It's still unclear if she carried the baby or she used a surrogate. She used a surrogate. That sound is wild. All right, Mom's Hot Take about Lady Gaga's baby coming up next.
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0: Mom's hot take on XYZ with Eric Zachary. My mom is here to talk about, as she just yelled out, pregnancy. That girl's pregnant.
1: Pregnant.
0: My mom said that once in public. Lady Gaga has a baby, and this has been all over the news.
2: Is it a girl or a boy?
0: I don't think we know.
3: I don't think we know.
4: We don't know, for sure.
2: Wow, what a secret to hold.
0: Yeah. And I'm one of the biggest ones you can. But I think it's still unclear whether she used a surrogate or not. My guess is yes, because I'm pretty sure we've seen her in the public eye.
2: I think I would have seen her making her body beautiful with pregnancy pictures. You know what I mean?
3: I mean, as deep and studied as TMZ is, and for like the first news to be a full baby, I think we would have known, unless she truly has just been gone for 9 months.
0: Did she make an announcement, or did it just get leaked that she has a kid now?
3: I think it got leaked.
0: Like, she didn't put it on Instagram right now.
2: Oh, no. I think she made an announcement, didn't she?
0: No, you just said the opposite of everything you just said, Mom. Yeah, no, I think it's just like finally an insider is like, yes, her baby is here, and please respect their privacy, the usual.
2: Okay, so what do we think of her using surrogacy? Well, I think surrogacy is
0: Mom's
2: huge.
0: Hot take. This is your take.
2: This is an era, definitely a surrogacy era. Okay. I mean, I could now be 22 and be a pregnancy surrogate for life. I mean, that would be like, you know, a dream job.
4: Always.
0: I know.
2: How much do you get paid? You get paid a lot of money.
4: Get paid a lot of money.
0: Yeah. I think it's also dependent on who you're caring for. Like, it's a negotiated rate.
3: Sure. Yeah.
2: But 100%. Still, it's pretty high. I mean, geez.
0: Yeah. I mean, it's nothing new. I'm not taking shots at it. I think obviously
2: it's nothing new. I think it's really new.
0: Well, I mean, Kim Kardashian used a surrogate.
3: I think it blew
0: one of her
3: up
0: pregnancies.
3: With the Kardashians. Yeah.
0: Beyonce used a surrogate on her second pregnancy.
2: Oh, I didn't know that.
0: Or her third. No, with the.
3: How do you know this much, Eric?
0: She talked about it.
3: Oh, okay.
0: Yeah.
2: Oh. Interesting.
3: Eric's on Pregnancy Watch.
4: Good for you, Eric.
0: I'm a huge ally.
3: Yeah,
0: like, I think that I've definitely heard this take. I do not agree with this at all, that there's certain women out there that think you don't understand because you never carried the baby.
4: No.
0: And I mean, obviously, you went through different experiences, but I think to each and every woman specifically, but especially couples, like, it is what's right for them. And if they, you know, choose to have a surrogate, I think that means no less than, you know,
3: carrying the baby.
4: Absolutely agree.
3: Yeah, traditional.
4: I absolutely agree.
2: I do agree. Less stretch marks. Thank you, Eric.
4: Eric, you gave me
2: thigh stretch marks.
0: Whoa. Oh, okay. I'm the reason the gap's gone. Got it. Okay.
3: I didn't mean it like that, but she's blaming me.
2: Shot. We'll deal with this later off the air.
0: I didn't mean it like that.
2: Wow.
0: All right.
2: You did. All right. It said it.
0: No.
2: Oh.
0: All right. Jordan didn't help that.
2: You were coming off a birthday weekend.
3: Jordan had nothing to do with this.
0: Mom's hot take. Lady Gaga has a baby. That's it for today on Mom's Hot Take. I'm brought to you by T-Mobile.
2: It's not over.
0: It's better over here. I'm nervous. I'm blushing. Find out more at T-Mobile.com/magenta status.
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